Yes, a man Frank is my blessed name. Let's do this for the people. Spiritual sweetness is in your ears right now, I know. 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For the Lord paid it all for you and me. We are freed and set free indeed.

Radio 54 Africa in the Panorama. 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And this is actually just an introduction. We're going to worship. 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

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Aya the beloved one of the Lord. 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I am empty.

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ahesa kana tsaya parade daiso atavinga chinwani chete atauya kuzofara address joy in the neighborhood reproduction. 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

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And that's the truth of the matter. Hapana chimwe chatadinga panapa. We are here to praise and worship the Lord unapologetically, so on Radio 54. 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

keep on praising, we keep on praising. Like I said, you're dropping them one after the other. We don't have a reason to apologize. We are free.

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1: It is actually Radio 54 thing. When I'm here, I'll be pouring from the calabash. Non-stop music. Some of the things we go through, they just want us to praise the Lord out of it. And stop being a complaining machine. I come before the Lord with the praising spirit. 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

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African praise medley as Yasha TV. Nick Gabriela, yeah.

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And to pinda with the worship, to pinda with the word.

Yes, we are Radio 54 African Panorama. It is indeed the Gospel Calabar Show here. Yeah. And for the next 3 hours, let me give you nothing but the best gospel music. Why not? Why not? Let me salute my big people out there. Yes, there are big people out there. DJ TC Chibutsu. How are you doing, my brother? This is the man who actually introduced me to Radio Mfungi. DJ TC is based in Cape Town, South Africa. Our broadcaster and our technical support as well. When the radio is doing its own issues, its own shenanigans, we just go DJ TC and say, DJ TC, I don't know what is happening here. I don't even know where to press. You will face it to respond with a laugh and then tell you what to do. Then boom, the magic starts. Let me salute the Chief Operations Office of the Radio, Radio 54 African Panorama. His Excellence Ambassador Mr. G. Godfrey Way Kwama Danire. Our broadcaster as well here on radio every Tuesday. With the African passport, he will tell you that whenever it happens in Africa, it takes a center stage here on Radio 54. How are you doing, Ambassador? Thank you so much for tuning in. Greet and salute the twins there. I hope they are well. Let me greet and salute the general, the advocate, General Eric Knight Rider. Amrisei Kobakuru Wangu. Akuna Matata Asandi Sana Show every Sunday, Vaningwari Panapa Radio. Giving you his beautiful program. Patini Gatingo di Coco Loco. Coco Loco, Coco Loco. Radio 54 broadcasters, how are you doing? Wherever you are, Queen Black Ace, how are you doing? Amasiko is a double call presenter. What a beautiful show you bring. Opinde Uze Nyaza as Africa as well. We salute your hard work here on Radio 54 as other broadcasters. We really see what you're doing. Much appreciated. It's All Systems Gospel every Monday. My sister Cornelia Mkanda. A business on the beat. I see you're tuned into the radio. God bless you. I thank you for the support. We have NKD Umkhobomnene, Umkhobomnandi. Akayalam Studios, Midrand, South Africa. Thank you so much for tuning in, my brother. And yes, we always enjoy your programs. Especially when you come as a... especially when you come as a couple. Mujandro Vapano. And that is when you come with my sister Cornelia Mkanda. You come with magic. The same applies with Queen Black Ace when you come with my brother Zianda. The magic is out of this world. DJ TC, I hear you are saying you also want to come. With your own power partner, why not? We are waiting for you. Radio 54 is a big stage for you. Oh, yeah, my bits in German. I hear someone saying you're actually a party animal, my sister. I don't know what it means.

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I invite somebody, you know, that this person actually have never tuned into the Gospel Calabash show. So let me invite this person today. If you love Sungura, we have the Sungura Ambassador, Mr. G. George Chikowore. My principal, Michelle Jambo, coming through there with the program. Every Thursday, Wanzwe Uzweni at Toyando Studios. DJ Fox, the Fox Net, United Kingdom, Radio 54, African Panorama. I see you. And Foxy Mimoyo. Pastor Wilson Miranda Washi. DJ Baba Bibi. Bonsai Elefanto. Our stage breaker. My regards to Tenkri Mashido. I tell you that we miss our Thursdays here on Radio 54. The jazz of Pomorai Coco, Pretoria.

I said, it is that time for the Gospel Calabash Show right now. We greet each other along the way as we go. Mr. Kuga is the chairman of our Radio 54 participants. And of course, Nati Nyati. How are you doing, big brother? I hope you're well. I also hope that you're hearing me loud and clear wherever you're tuned in from. It is time to praise and worship the Lord. Unapologetically, so we drop them one after the other. Atichipa mbili kuna Jesu.

Yes, and let us just go straight into beautiful music which I have planned for the day. For the next 3 hours, Tenge Tidi Tese. Let's do this together. 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That's the beautiful sounds of our Fig worship culture. And Dirimukundi is the name of the song, also known as the Victory Anthem.

Yes, and that you found in Kutin that you never did it by Jesu. And then we just watch our family's Mufungi. A big worship culture featuring Snowy. A family Kutin, the Manawamari.

0: sa tawasa figo shipka shandiri mukundi andati tombotanza zvangu inini ngandidi
1: 80
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1: nditaurirewo mama
0: Yes, I've been the first hour of the Gospel Calabar Show here on Radio 54 African Panorama. Behind the ones and twos, Man Franco is my name. Yes, I'm the referee.

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0: Actually call it a job, dropping Ghana Praise Medley Worship 2023. It's your

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Yes, we are praising in the Republic of Ghana right now. Spiritual sickness is in our ears right now. Kuna marikuno tapira tapira. Afrika huleti cha iyo.

if you read the book of Psalm 149, verse number 3, let them praise his name with the dancing and make music to him with timbrel and harp. Yes, this one is a straightforward worship through dance and music, presented as a joyful response to who God is. That's what we're doing right now. Psalm 150, verse number 4. Praise him with timbrel and dancing. Praise him with the strings and pipe. Yes, we are praising the Lord right now. Unapologetically so. Right now in Ghana. At the book of 2 Samuel 6, number 6, verse number 6. Chapter number 6, sorry, verse number 14. Wearing a linen ephod, David was dancing before the Lord with all his might. You shall see that this unreserved dance before the ark shows that worship can be physical, passionate and undignified in the eyes of the world, but pleasing to God. Let's do this right now. Cha-cha-cha-cha-cha.

Hey, how are you doing? Justin Jackie, Mike, I see you there. Takasa Tribal Chief, Alexa in Wichitambi Ashley, Papa Maka, and Pagadigo. Chess.

funk with my blessed name. 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For the Lord paid it all for you and me. We are filled with such free indeed.

Radio 54 Africa in the Panorama. 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I think that's just an introduction. We're going to worship. We're going to the word of God. 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

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And so wherever he is, we have to take off the shoes. 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

That's what you do on Radio 54 when you come to praise the Lord. 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

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I am the beloved one of the Lord. 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

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I'm Tatoya Kusofa. And that's the truth of the matter. Punishment is having a panava. We are here to praise and worship the Lord unapologetically, so on Radio 54.

We keep on praising, we keep on praising. Like I said, we're dropping them one after the other. We don't have a reason to apologize. We are free.

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1: It is actually Radio 54 thing. When I'm here, I'll be pouring from the calabash. Non-stop music. Some of the things we go through, they just want us to praise the Lord out of it. And stop being a complaining machine. 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

The betting sphere, yes, the reggae drop there. 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You know, the Rasta man always preach peace, peace and harmony. That's what they do, the Rastafarian. Right now, we are on the second segment, just a minute after second first hour. Right now, let's go with this kind of music. Listen, sit down, and relax with your host, MJ.

Blackstone Limited, the song called Wah Wah. 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

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Lami MJ the principal. Right now, let me bring up on the light. You know this lady? Yes, she's saying tonight. I need somebody. Oh, yes. Enjoy the music. Sit down and relax. 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

Buddy, that's a beautiful song there. Oh yes, we've gone almost about 2 hours now. It left 1 hour to go. Right now we are going to deal with you. I'm going to deal with you. Open your ears and listen to this right now. I'm going to pump it up. I'm going to push it up. Listen to the music.

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Ama nukura wa diga. 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He's gone there. I'm going to go pizza. I'm going to John Anyango. 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I'm going to go pizza. I'm going to go pizza. 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

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I'm going to say, I'm going to say, I'm going to say, I'm going to say, I'm going to say, I'm going to say, I'm going to say, I'm going to say, I'm going to say, I'm going to say, I'm going to say, I'm going to say, I'm going to say, I'm going to say, I'm going to say, I'm going to say, I'm going to say, I'm going to say, I'm going to say, I'm going to say, I'm going to say, I'm going to say, I'm going to say, I'm going to say, I'm going to say, I'm going to say, I'm going to say, I'm going to say, I'm going to say, I'm going to say, I'm going to say, I'm going to say, I'm going to say, I'm going to say, I'm going to say, I'm going to say, I'm going to say, I'm going to say, I'm going to say, I'm going to say, I'm going to say, I'm going to say, I'm going to say,

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just happy to be here after a very long, stressful, hard week. It's summer over here and it's extremely hot. We're reaching 40 degrees right now. Europe, America, Great Britain, we are in trouble. Where are you listening from? How is the weather? I know

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13: As we know, it's that time of the year, World Cup. It's currently happening in America. So we're just kicking off in the football vibe. You belong. I'm just happy that some of our African countries qualified. Made you strong, strong. I know we are not at the same page considering xenophobia attacks in South Africa, but we are Africa. Not everyone is xenophobic. So we're just celebrating with them, okay? Shakira featuring Burna Boy.

ranking on African countries Vanguard World Cup. But SA is still in. Senegal, DRC, Congo, Cape Verde, Algeria. Well, West African giants, Ghana. Egypt is still there. Ivory Coast, yakaonesa ma German moto andakafara singaite. Though we lost to the Germans

comment section, WhatsApp group, just comment, yeah, if you can hear me clearly, so that I can just make one or two shout outs. I show yourself. I've got already my brother NKD. How you doing? How is Mzansi? Thank you for checking sound. Appreciate.

0: Caribou. 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
1: 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Beautiful stuff. 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And the new single from that album is called Taku Taku. 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

knowledge and advice I need in on a protocol. 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Eric Knight. Dim my talk to 6 years, Titambe Nemi. And thank you for this beautiful opportunity to heal Africa. Africa does a lot, music does a lot to the soul. It's not just parties, just not music, there's something it heals.

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How are you doing? How is Kappa? I told you, if you're not ready, go and sleep. Respect to my all Radio 54 African Panorama Live broadcasters. Muri say, I hope you're good. Imi mindi ma drivers, aicho. Basina imi a panachino. And also our very important guests, our listeners. Magati koshera. I keep on calling someone. We're growing. It makes us happy. Kukona mchifara, so. DJ Clock, she's the boy, no, so.

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0: Now we did run this town. 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For those who just tuned in, Mambedzi here, broadcasting from Germany.
1: You know this, yes?
0: It's burning here. We like in hell.
1: Give them back to back to back.
0: But as you think, second Nakira, party will always go on despite the weather. This is Toby Shang, Tuners.
1: Oh, shit! Now we defend this town. Now we defend this town. From mainland to island, from upside to the town.
0: Featuring actions. 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
1: And the mix is Aaron's beat.

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This is Feza featuring Chilimanco. I would try saying Tole Omunye. 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

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Because Asia in the bowl.

We are going to be celebrating. I'm going to re-announce because I know you've heard this 1,000 times, but we're celebrating our 6th anniversary on the 6th of July 2026. A 6 is a number. A beautiful one. Don't miss. It's going to be burning fire more than fire, party after party, beautiful voice after beautiful voice, different taste of music and vibes, always positive. Stay tuned, Musava, and save the date. RSVP Mambezi.

Kazi, Wapinta, may good night. 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
2: 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Thank you for the beautiful commercial, my brother TC from Cape Town, our very own engineer. I think it must do that. Moving on, we have Chico. 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
0: This is Kwado, Trillion Olele, Visualizer, Ghana, we there.
1: Make some noise for the black.
0: Atiri Koku World Cup, Nema Africa.

guys, I've never been tense watching soccer or football like the way I was watching Ivory Coast against playing Germany. I want to say Deutschland. And that was so tense. Now I understand those people who smash my TV, kana majikiwa.

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Accelerator GP Sanaika. Thank you for tuning in for Chun Shabano.

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And I might have a bomb of the Sagana.

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Sound testing first. 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Okie dokie. I need a small favor. In South Africa, they say, we small anyana. If you happen to be hearing the sound right now, clearly, can you please type Coco Loco? Depending, of course, on what platform you are getting me from. K-O-K-O-L-O-K-O. That's a code that confirms that you are getting us Banya Banya Mlenge. 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Oyo.

Thank you so much. I can see that the other people were still connecting via other platforms, including the Facebook. Wow, sul fanpage, sul tuo bidere. Asikalenge, nabanikazi bento abatholakala ku WhatsApp group ye Radio 54. 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Injani. 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Uthi linga continue ezinje. 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Mkoma na Walloret Joe Kajani. Good morning to you in Cape Town. You are confirming that it's very sunny. Hanzi kwete kazuba, kwete kamshana paka apa. 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Good morning to you, Ruth. Apollo X Stanley. 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Good to see you. Our broadcasters, I can see also tonight. Brandon T. Chizika. He's sound man, sound engineer at Radio 54. He's up and about. How are you, my brother? Good morning to you. It's good to see you in Cape Town. I noticed that first three people that I have extended my shout outs actually based in Cape Town. It's good town, Pakapa. Mdara Dewa Mapinda Oga 2601-2026 Koko Loko Pa Germany, Pa Germany, Pa Deutschland. How are you, sir? It's good to see you. Good morning to you. Thank you for supporting Radio 54. Today is the 26th of the 7th, 2026. I see the visitations, the guests, should I say. from African children, sons and daughters who are all over. Finland, we are the charity. It is Pili Latina. Finland is Ruliana Jalu. Our band. You tell you one thing. Lakonapa e Manchester, you can imagine their faces or so. Hey, intently, I need it. You know, Fanta. Somebody's confirmed to me that it's raining in Finland. Somebody somewhere in South Africa said it's raining. I confirm that even here in Manchester right now as I speak, it's drizzling. I'm at Mpogane liawazi. Kuna tumfura tumwe tudigidigidi tushoma shoma tuyo tupati tunongo shota. Mate nunzi minuazi. 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How is the sound wherever you are? Talk to me, chat to me. Atam dates it is one and it's jaded and a diga. 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Is it on Wavichete, Vachengeti Vajona? Kuchengeti, don't just the custodians, otherwise, the owners, the proprietors are you guys.
show, the Hakuna Matata of the month of July in 2026. Yeah. It means next time when we meet you and me, it will no longer be July. Nice one, man. It's always a blessing to be alive. I'm going to go to the house. Zvivarere vakatarisa mudenga. 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Somebody was laughing yesterday. 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Just enjoy. 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That's what I have done for years and years and years and have mastered it. You will find people in real life, even on social media. Nowadays, governor, not good at social media. I want to show on social media. Some people just come. Maybe they see your image, maybe they see you, maybe they hear you, they just don't like you. I got tired, I got zoned, I got pela. I
as a gagabone, that's the worst thing. It's Mugua, Satambo, one atoboku zivakana, Abutobo Zivan, a Mufimaka onana, Alifila bonana, Murungo on an ape papa mazaizai. Muruan, Patimun Wakatungo Makazago. Skana, shame. What do you think God is going to say? Let's say Mwarakudana Mangwana. I sit in Kurukuru Bizina Ksa, say who was with a tomb to Dunn's with Dunn's Agutin. Why when I yajuga? Do yajo, guys, Arunokunya Yanya, Derica Chinuja, is it? Anyway, this is Radio 54. To those who have joined us, let me check this time, say good morning, good afternoon, and good night. I know that geographically we may be located in different time zones. That's why a morning to somebody is an afternoon to another person. 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Ichi chinhu chinonzi Radio 54. This is Radio 54 African Panorama. If you are new to this station, the name was derived from the number of countries that constitute Mother Africa. Africa has got 54 countries. All those countries are covered and they're represented on this station, right from Cape to Cairo. This is the only station that will play 100% African music. Why? For many reasons. Reason number one, we are so proud to be African. Therefore, we see it as a duty, as an obligation, to promote anything that is African. And number two, we don't have any other reason of promoting music that is non-African, because every zone, every country, they promote what they have. They are proud of what they are. They are proud of what God made them. So as Africans, we also have to be proud of what we are. Therefore, as Radio 54, we are proud of being Africans. Reason number three, that is the vision, that the assignment that we're given by God to go and unify Africa. And how do we do that? We need to play a role in uplifting the talents scattered across Africa. Matarenta akamwaiwa nasamatenga pa mu Africa mese tinofana kuwasimudzira ibasa ratakatumwa iroro satunyu kuti senze kanjani kuti situtukise siqhakamise amatalenta afafazwa nguNkulunkulu kuzwekazi lonke leAfrica. So it doesn't matter if you're Congolese, if you're Nigerian, if you're Zimbabwean, if you're South African, if you're Tswana, if you're Malawian, if you're Liberian, if you are Burkinabe from Burkina Faso, if you are Cameroonian, if you are Gabonese, if you are Kenyan, if you are Ugandan, if you are Ghanaian, Somalian, all the 54 countries, they are all united into one big ball, which is Radio 54 African Panorama. That's where the name came from. A panorama, of course, it is a view from above. A panoramic view. Uhlola nje, ucubungula, uzibonela nje ubuhle beAfrica. Ndosaka chinhu chacho chichinzi chinhu chevanhu, into yabantu. That's our tagline. Radio 54 African Panorama. Chinhu chevanhu, into yabantu. Ayayayayaya. Anyway, I'm just giving you a bit of a profile. If you want to know the full profile about Radio 54, uma ufunuzwa ukuzwa okugcweleyo uchida kunzwisisisisisisa kuzivisisa enda pa website ndopa mzinda pedu ndopa nezvese ndopa neyese ipapo ungai ku website yetu. That's where you see at the mission, our values. That's when you see who we are, the faces
you can attach the faces with the voices. Mashamarari, all the broadcasters that work for Radio 54, their profiles, if you want to know them, the ladies and the gents, where they are, what they do. 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Yes, it's a station that was born 6 years back, on the 6th of July, 6 years back, that was 2020. It started as a vision, as a baby. We nurtured it. Sawondla nomsakazo, sawufida, wakhula. Namhlanje sekuyinto yabantu. Awusakhasi kanti sugijima. And it continues to grow. It continues to go. And it continues to glow because of your support. Yeah? Oh my God. I see the participants on Facebook. Oh, by the way, did I tell you, if you're new on Radio 54, we don't have listeners. We don't do listeners here. We have participants. That means everybody who's connected right now is a participant, because you are participating to the vision of Africa. That's Radio 54. My listeners, takasira zimwe nefenyuro. Tumwe tu nefenyuro yoku imsaka zongwani. Lapa kula my listeners kona. Lapa is about the participants. So, as you are right now, you are a participant and we welcome you. Don't feel like a guest. I was me zipano. Chino ndechako nekuti uri munhu nekuti chino chevanhu. Max Nube, Tumela ra. Rekotla sentle loud and clear. Rekotla sentle loud and clear. Right in Ngomiland, in Okavango Delta, in Maun, that is in Botswana. Oh, thank you, my brother. Stay blessed. 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Akura uone sitole. Excellent morning, brother Rick, from Pretoria, East South Africa. Good morning, my brother. I return at the good gesture. Zinofaza, Gajabulisa. Toto Tai Mutavavarira. You know what? Your name is only fixed every time. You wanna push in just eat. Toto Tai. Tofanango Guti. 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Toto Tai Mativavarira. What a name. Good morning to you, my brothers. Good to see you. Yes. That's what we do. By the way, I am here just for 3 hours. Ogamakola matatu, ma hour matatu bezi. No what ga. Pachidara. Do see ravangwe. At 12 noon UK time, which is 1 o'clock. No, let me say 11 a.m. today. 11 a.m. UK time. Or 12 noon African time. That's when I'll say goodbye to you. At that particular time, I am crossing over to Radio 54 Ipswich. Sorry, Radio 54 London. Oh my God. I want this summer studio. Radio 54 in London. Palazzo Chepo Chepo Mkati Macho. Today, the Foxinator. Manuel Kwachifokoyo will take over today from 12 noon. Foxinator. He has been in Zimbabwe for some weeks and some months. He's back now in business. He takes over today. Usually comes on a Saturday, but today you say Dimdara. As soon as Muchidzima and Rukupinda. Welcome back, Foxinator. Yeah, if you want to see the Foxinator, if you go on the website, you see him as well. Amongst all our broadcasters, their faces, you will see them. The Foxinator takes controls of things from 11 a.m. from 12 o'clock, rather, yeah, 12 o'clock UK time. Up until 3 o'clock UK time. And then at 3 p.m. UK time. What 3 a.m. in Namhlanje. Straight from the cross, the Foxinator. Radio 54 crosses over to our studios in Ireland. Radio 54 Ireland is there. The name of the show will be The Lover's Paradise. My God, I like the name. You join it.
broadcaster Lovers Pamire. I call him the Lover Man. On the program, The Lover's Paradise. Yeah? Looks like I'm mixing it up, yeah. Tendai Jazika usually comes at 3 p.m. UK time from Cape Town. Radio 54 Cape Town. You will confirm, I'll let you know. But that is the structure of the programming today. And later on, we'll also hear the Black Queen Seth Kumalo with his Isha Ezazi Africa from Radio 54 Pretoria. That's the Sunday programming today as we trudge along. Sisi Apambili Seba Sidi Chelo with the Sogumiga Jani. Yeah? Thank you so much, guys. Tumezwe Nismada. Hey, Tam, Fana Mizikipan. Nyaguza, Nyagubona. Zitin Lapi Masingo. Tomorrow, Timesman's mother, that's my brother. Patrick Exxon Limbani. Good morning, my brother. It's good to see you as well. Oh, yo. Socks and Zagana, so I'm going to take us all. And those that know it, Chinu Chimbanu. Radio54AfricanPanorama.com. If you're in Africa, you can also get us through other different platforms. 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This is an international app. Kube app on South Africa. If you're in countries like Zimbabwe, Mozambique, Malawi, South Africa, Zambia. Should I say anywhere in Africa? You can get Radio 54 on the Radio Garden. 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So if you want to locate Radio 54 on those dots, you zoom your cursor or munochagira nesha ku Africa or Southern Africa. Musazoti General Varku UK again try Kepa UK. No. Munochaga nechaku Africa because this is an African station. It's actually registered in Southern Africa. So you zoom around countries like Zimbabwe, my homeland, Zambia, South Africa, Botswana. That's where you locate Radio 54 on the Radio Garden. Once we bata chete. Unova wine what in Dio. 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Anyway, that town is a second kakhulu. I know what you're looking for. Yeah. Ladies and gentlemen, stand by. Imaneka Ngu, ngilipekele for the next 3 hours. Postman Bangira, Mr. PP, good morning to you all the way from Limpopo, Republic of South Africa. Morise Fira, umana pa South Africa, niswa true kunzwezi. Nema wana require. Lise Fina Limpopo lapo. T.A. Ngube, Munezi, good morning to you, my brother. Good to see you. The team on the Radio 54 Facebook page are there. And by the way, you guys, we also have a WhatsApp group that you must join. No matter what, come rain, come thunder, you must be a member of the Radio 54, a family WhatsApp group. It's very easy to join. All you need is to click on the link and the administrators there will welcome you. Atitezwe zvirango pa Radio 54 WhatsApp group. Kungofara, nekutandara, nekudzidzisana, nekuvaraidzana. Chete chete. Yabona. WhatsApp group Radio 54. This is that so to be called this one mean. And this corner concert to Zavemo. Join the Radio 54 WhatsApp group. This is where we spend our time chit-chatting and teaching things that are very helpful and handy in life. This is where our broadcasters and our participants like you spend time gelling, bonding, discussing things that matter. And of course, enjoying life. It's called the Radio 54 Family WhatsApp group. Hundreds and hundreds of people are there. You need to join in and be part of the family. Yeah?
sila mikhuba ine ehluphayo. All we expect, all we want on Radio 54 in the WhatsApp group is Ubuntu Hunu, because it's a platform for people from Africa. Yeah, you know that we are very well known worldwide for being African people are known very worldwide because of our behavior. Very kind, cautious. Silobusa, siyazipata. Nyaya yeku marana marana. Yeku famba mchitsika mapende keteva mwivano. 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That is the only thing that we don't accept. 100% tolerance, non-tolerance of disrespect. No vulgar language. Ukutukana la banyabantu, ukutukana la mwivano bodo. Kana uri munhu anoda kufara, if you are a farist, join the Radio 54 WhatsApp group. You won't be disappointed. Okay? Okie dokie. Zvapo manje. Ladies and gentlemen, are you ready? Selilungisele yini na? Welcome. Welcome to the Hakuna Matata Asante Sana Show with the General Eric Knight. On Radio 54, it's live, all the way from Manchester Studios in the United Kingdom. For the next 3 hours, Drukwe Majemanj. Pachinu Chivando!

0: thank you so much. 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Julie Nkomo Kokoloko watching from Johannesburg Park Run.
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0: 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Ray Kim. It's a participant called Ray Kim. Thank you for joining us.
2: Hello Zimbabwe, Africa and beyond.
0: This is Eric Knight.
2: Today,
0: the Knight Rider. Some call me that.
2: A special day, a father speaks.
0: Okay.
2: Hello Zimbabwe.
0: I'm getting a lot of confirmation that the sound is good. One of the people who've confirmed that is Gilbert Isaiah Lipeta. Currently, Escoven. Who says Escoven? Escotin. Kwenangale. 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

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It's about somebody who never takes advice. Mr. Know It All or Miss Know It All. Some messages from across the world. My brother Milton Okamakondo is saying, the airwaves commander, good morning to you. That's in the Kukun's way. It's good, the atmosphere, Kunoko Harare. Oh, I can't say I'm it is a Harare young. And then on the Radio 54 Facebook pages, there are also some messages from all over. From Zimbabwe, all the way from Che. Kwacheche ndekupi nai. I've had a lot upon the dream, but not the Kwacheche, but I have no idea what the nation kupi. It would do the Nekupi, not a Bindure. Is it much central, Kwacheche ndekupi nai? Hey, Ajimwene. When I call Mutimusa, Kwari Palapashakari Morgan. Kokoloko General Ho, you my brother, loud and clear. All the way from a place called the Capital Park, that's in Pretoria. Republic of South Africa. Zimbabwe vane maAfrika vari kufadaya zvavo vachifamba nechinhu chevanhu 24/7 ndakamirira timu resa Radio 54. Honestly, from the bottom of our hearts, we want to thank you for the overwhelming support that you give us 24/7. Izvatipo kana muzipo munoziya izvozvo. But Amanda and Lanza to the Galemanzin, Amazon Kona Yi. Zimbabwe Kwekwe. 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Good to see you. 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

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Welcome to another Zimbabwe. So many standards in the Ukani Pans. Pastor Charamba is about to lead us in prayer right now. Are you ready?

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The Lord's Prayer. 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

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But it took a general kuti open to tunes like a picture, which is not a picture of a shamara diva vocation. I'm going to go to the city of Tasigava, Sivetango, Sivetusumas, we have. 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I was actually talking to him on Wednesday. We had a very long chat. He's there in Zimbabwe Harare. I'm going to show you his picture sometime this week. I'm going to share it alongside with Ishma Wasimiso Mzileti Silo. Due to public demand. He was a brother to me. He was one of the guys who really helped me to climb up the ladder in my career as a broadcaster. Nalangwa kutula putas. Keep Mota Wanda. Thanks for connecting. Jeff Maxwell Maname in Jamie Stone, Republic of South Africa. It's good to see you. Good morning.

lekho ikufotele kudlalathi lantolontolo lethu kona impimpi. 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At 10 minutes past 9 o'clock in the morning in the United Kingdom, it's 10 past 10 in Africa, Zimbabwe, South Africa. I'm talking of Joe Mukaruda Panganai, the legendary broadcaster at ZBC Radio 2. I know, once I do this, you know what I'm talking about.

revival the incarnation of Mushamarari Joe Paganai Mukaronda Makadiana Mama. Joe Paganai pa Radio 2 Chikupai Zandaku Saruzirai Engelike Telezona na Joe.

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This is amazing. Sem manyawo. 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

0: de quoi vous la porige, sino rico, je suis tanga chiteshi chaha shu. That's Tonga. It's Changa and Lesonit. I love that language. Yeah. You need to teach me more Milton Singo. Chiteshi chaha shu, yeah. That's what we do. Proud of our languages, proud of our music. Taking you down memory lane. It's amazing. That's what we do on Radio 54. By the way, as a complimentary effort to unite Zimbabweans in particular, you know that last week but one, I launched another program on Facebook Live with my brother, former Radio 3, ZBC Radio 3 broadcaster, Chaka Ngwenya, all the way from New York, United States of America. We have formed what we call the Zimbabwe Diaspora Support Network. It's all about Zimbabweans. Zimbabweans do not have a platform that is dedicated to their interests. Therefore, we have formed a very important and a very powerful organization that will deal with Zimbabwean challenges in the diaspora, because we felt that Zimbabweans, one of the reasons Zimbabweans are not too much united is because they lack a platform that unifies them, especially those in the diaspora. That is why when things get tough, Zimbabweans will end up taking wrong decisions. Somebody has taken poison to cut his life or her life short. The challenges of the diaspora. Some people are having health issues, stress, mental issues. Some people diseases. Even small things like loneliness. Why can't we be like other nationalities, the Asians, Amakakarashi? Yeah? Machapati akabatana zvekutidu kana ari kunze kwenyika. And therefore the Zimbabwe Diaspora Support Network has come. It's a new home, away from home. Every Sunday in the evening we go live to discuss issues. We are going to officially launch this platform. The website is being constructed as well. We will tell you exactly, I'll be telling you exactly what's going to happen, because this is your home. There are 5 million Zimbabweans living in the diaspora. Imagine, 5 million scattered all over the world, but they do not have a home. It can't be right. The ZDSN is coming. We are busy right now with the background of Nego Gwenzagalayo. Sunday evening on Facebook Live. They're about 6:30. Every Sunday, we are also going to form a WhatsApp group and the other platforms. Contact points. We'll be working with people from different aspects of life, including lawyers, solicitors, social workers, counselors, ambassadors, government officials from all over, the ambassadors of Zimbabwe in every country, business people, entrepreneurs, immigration advisors, you name them. No Zimbabwean shall have nowhere to go when things are tough, when they're in the diaspora. It doesn't matter whether you're in America, in South Africa. Also be discussing live issues that are affecting Zimbabweans, including advising each other, and of course you Zimbabweans will be the main participants. and some of the programs will be coming also on Radio 54. Working together with the Zimbabwe Diaspora Support Network. Yeah? This is Indaba Yankwana Mainz Wakanya Yachwana. Musha Kurene Mukumusha. Ikaya Lama Zimbabwe is Akachana Lasekaya. The Zimbabwe Diaspora Support Network. With the General Eric Naide and the Chaka Ngwenya. We don't want it to burn out. Simba Hot Six Mabuse. Of course, this is the song that signaled the arrival from Shamarari Joe Panganaipa Radio 2. As a tribute, we're playing it on Radio 54 today. Linga Kotwana Radio 54 is not about Zimbabwe. What to Kupela? Usakanga not Radio 54. I see a Zimbabwe beds. It's an inter-Africa broadcasting station that includes Zambia. Of course, Zambia, which is our neighbors as Zimbabweans, yeah? Let's go to Zambia right now. In on the transporter broadcasting, Baba. Introducing the Mashabe Band. Suck a bone.
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kwe muri bwanji apongosi alusaka dipase nindarama digure moa The very first time I went to Zambia, I went with the Zimbabwe national team, the Warriors. They were playing in Zambia at the Independence Stadium. I spent time with the legendary football commentator, the late Dennis Liwewe, with Evans Mabara. We were together staying at the same hotel. I really loved Zambia. Second time I went to Zambia, I drove there with my friend, a friend of mine from the ZBC. His name was Phineas Muroiwa. I remember he was we drove in his car, a Ford Lesser. How many of you remember Kamuta Kadigi Kenzi Ford Lesser? A Ford Lesser came at the same time with Mazda 323. Remember 323? We drove all the way from Harare to Zambia. We left in the evening, right to Chinoi, Makuti Kariba, until we arrived in Lusaka. I remember us seeing elephants in at Makuti. We don't know to Makuti. 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That's Mashabe Band. 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What's up with Mama Vasuzwa Mushe? There as was Wamush. But imagine my Rumuja can never see that. You're not going to go to Opeku. I'm chamber, very say. But then in 3 days, now we're done now. You're not going to go in by Papa. Imagine if I die so. What's one man, your man, and Rikuri would die? That was well serious. And the footy.

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This is where organizations like the Zimbabwe Diaspora Support Network comes into hand to give you that shoulder that you need to lean on. 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
0: To be honest, it was one of the most popular videos and songs at that time, in the 90s. Captain Kulu. Joe, well, do you remember this one, yeah?
1: As long as promise, we move
0: on. Reverse jive.
1: We move.
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0: Leonardo Mafema. 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
1: Kulu.
0: Nasinda nonoka. 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
1: Jive.
0: Kelvin Kwame, all the way from Vindo, Queen Namibia. How are you, Mr. KG? Parse paka tutura. I'm pushing it. I'm gonna go. I can't do work. I can't do vampires.

just in case you have just joined us, this is Radio 54, Africa's numero uno, number one radio station. And the program that you are connected to is called Hakuna Matata, Asante Sana. It's always produced and presented by the Airwaves Commander General Eric Knight, a.k.a. also known as the Knight Rider. All the way from Manchester, United Kingdom. A blast from the past today. Tegli kumbuse sukweza tulayo, le kumbula ulumiya kanyeti. Agusho. Baunka dani ngale so skati, yeah?

message from one of our participants. His name is Oscar Chiwara. He's saying what? You know what, General? Ndane gorere sindi chiku tewere pa Radio 54 mumepo. Makorokoto, Timi Radio 54. Oscar Chiwara. He's also saying Kokoloko ndirimu borote umuarare panotipa Rough Valley. Good morning. All the participants at Radio 54. Oh, thanks, Mosquito. We really appreciate you. You are not numbers on Radio 54. You are actually Radio 54, yeah, Joanna. Yeah? A bit of some news maybe that you need to hear from the weather experts, especially those who are in Africa. There is an announcement that... you are going to experience a lot of cold until August, starting I think tomorrow. They are saying estimated tomorrow from about 5 a.m. You will experience the Aphelion phenomenon. This is because the earth will be very far from the sun. You cannot see the phenomenon, but you will feel its impact. It will last until the month of August. For that reason, don't be surprised if you experience a lot of cold weather where you are. More colder than ever. This will lead to a lot of flu bouts, coughing, difficulty in breathing to other people, etc. So what you must do, make sure that you increase immunity by using many vitamins, taking in many vitamins, supplements to make yourself resistant to these attacks. Yeah. Remember, the distance from the earth to the sun is 5 light minutes, or 90 million kilometers. So the Aphelion, what happens with the Aphelion is it takes us 152 million kilometers from the sun. That is 66 kilometers further. Iko ka kanu kanonzi Aphelion kanoita kuti ndingati nyika ilizwe umhlaba nyika ite kure nezuva zvakawedzerwa by 66%. And that means the air that we breathe, umoya siwuphefumula yo maybe yatinofema, will become colder. And of course, our bodies are not used to this naturally, yeah? Therefore, you and me, we have a duty to maintain our health, remember? Doesn't matter if it is cloudy or sunny, the increase in cold will be the same. Even izuari ripo, langailanga likona, uza usa upe mkondo wankona. So make sure that you are aware of that, yeah. These are experts of the world, of the weather, that they study the patterns globally. So take them seriously, it helps these things, yeah. A participant called the Mastermind Circuits, connected all the way from Mashing over Hillside. Thank you, Mastermind Circuits. That sounds like a business name, yeah. Welcome to your Radio 54. This song, it was 1990s, 1990s. It was a group called the Soul Bands. Abanyeli sakambula ngithi. Who is that lady who I saw you talking to? Ah, unenge wabatwa wena. Baze bakubambile. At 12 minutes to 10 o'clock, it's a Sunday morning. This is Akuna Matata Santizana. Chikakata Swangu Dimachu Nirukunoku Manchester. Mukati Mao. 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Chopa!

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was the year 1999. And coincidentally, it's why is there an album, Jonah? Album, Yazi. African Panorama, Chapter 1. Aisha. I never realized that, yeah? The album was called African Panorama, Chapter 1. Kamama Kazgopa, Radio 54, African Panorama. Big minds think alike. Zimbabwe. It's why Zimbabwe titendere yo vana ve Africa si. Still alis mongele titendere panapa. All Africans and Zimbabweans, can you help us thank our brother Mastermind Circuits? He has vowed and pledged that he's gonna give Radio 54 free solar service. He's gonna install a solar for Radio 54 for free, no charge, as a gift to the station. That's so sweet, yeah. Sakamomo Nemurumoyo. That's the guy to go to if you want to do solar in your house. Because it's now part of Radio 54, yeah? Africa. That's one of the visions and assignments that God gave us. Panenge pachi pembere rwazvino zvenyika yenyu. Unofanira kupota muchionekwa and have a voice. It's not about political parties. Zimbabwe is Zimbabwe. Political parties are political parties. Tunes business. That reminds me. A good friend of mine, Nelson Chamisa, is here in the United Kingdom. Actually, I'm meeting him later today. Nelson Chamisa? Yeah, he's in the United Kingdom. Actually, I saw him on Friday, we're together, but we didn't have much time. Today, we'll be together as well. Wamba, dear Wamba, they call him. Those are some of Zimbabwe's most popular politicians. He's a good friend of mine, he's a brother of mine as well. We encourage each other, even in Christ, in things, in the things of God. And of course, we do talk about our country because we all have our passion about our Zimbabwe. Straight after lunch, I'll be going with him. And 3 minutes to 10 o'clock is when I got in the lunch. Simomo Simon Timbetu. Ndima, Ndesare Kamakano Zindima. But Lapa Gezwana Mlaleli, Mutu are now Africa. Umamele kumsakazo oshisa bhe. Ufuthe amalangabi.

people are saying so much. Thank you so much, Mastermind Circuits, for the offer to radio, if you will. Okay, yeah. I see your message, Mastermind. Can you please request me as a friend on Facebook? Then we start from there. And then the rest we can talk. Kuseri. DJ Zinhle for you. Featuring Mazu and the Retabile. 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
0: 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I got a chindi truck and I put a wee kubasa to Mongo and chindi truck on the Shire. Saka think I got the truck 4 or 5 times at chindi Shire. Akapes rangu funga kuti hirukumu njenga ndukuma foite wa wana. So there was a friend of mine, my name is Japhet Matanda Nyube, who was a journalist at some magazine, I think Horizon magazine or Parade magazine. So he interviewed System at some point, and then they managed to talk about me. And that's when Javid said, No. General is a very nice guy. I don't move fire, kind of vision. Then Javid arranged, then we met with System. That's when we became friends. He used to say, Erika Agonisha Mario. I tried to Agonisha Mario. It was just a question of all. Kupesa na wawona Shunei tambika zibangu wati munu Nekwa nagu mwona Pate panenge ari honenge wa sipo Iwopo honenge wa sipo Panenge wa zoshiko wanzo muna hapo So it happens a lot of time He began to think that I was avoiding him No I don't avoid people honestly It doesn't matter who it is I don't avoid people Nishu go nisho My friend may his soul rest in peace One of Zimbabwe's unforgettable musicians, of course, the founder and the leader of the Chazes is a Challengers. Fun wear system Tashida. Akabakonziko. I don't need the Nagadaro. Muntadenjalo. Thank you guys for the support and thank you for the messages. Thank you for picking up Radio 54. Munotipa manyuku nyuku wanzwa. Munotipa ginger zo. Nabonga kakulu, Stolen Bigo, Sheneyo from all over the world. People appreciating the station. That seeks to unify, to educate, to inform, and to inspire Africa. Matanda matongo matanga bantu. Radio 54. From another departed African music hero to another. This time from across the Limpopo. Paul Njovu. Wakata singota mutsaga na liam kumbu na yeti. Lege yona leyazante. This is your time with Eric Knight and Dwayne.

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Apho Ndlovu, Sailor Man. Ite ikurula mkonwana. Samanyanga bachimbira mari. Baba taunga na pa Radio 54. 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What if I'm too cozy? That's good.

Jacuza, Kunaka, Nakutende Kakwaman, Apanemanguva, think of my 90s. Yeah, Okoma Oliver Mtukudzi vaka mopinda pa tight. He was once overwhelmed by personal problems. When was that boy take up a problem? Oliver Mtukudzi. Vakanga vane dambudziko mukoma Oliver Mtukudzi. Matambudzi wakazvete vapedzere vakunwa doro Sterek. Yes, there was a time that he was drinking too much. I actually saw him drunk one day. I was with Ezra. What happened was there was a show in Bulawayo. At the Bulawayo City Hall. This show had been organized by another white man. So that white man hired Oliver Mtukudzi to come and play there. And there's some other small groups in Bulawayo. And he hired myself and Ezra to be the MCs of that show at the Bulawayo Hall. I remember catching a luxury bus, like the Blue Arrow coach. That he hired from you, from Harare to Bulawayo. I was not driving those days. On a Friday, the show was supposed to be on a Saturday. And vaka zara unto vakwala pam. Yes, it will pass it over. Kuzara kutita. Show I found a kutanga at about 7 p.m. I think, yeah, 7, 8 p.m. Samanyanga, Eastern Ezra Tapa, stage manager doing our job. Of course, all the excitement and keeping people inspired and excited and patient. Ah, Samanyanga vanga wee. 7, 8, 9, 10 p.m., 11 p.m., 12 midnight, 1 a.m. Samanyanga akuna. Ah! This is up as MCs, you know. People have paid their monies. They're expecting a show and a half. You can only tell people to be patient until such a time that van vano pesra varusa patience. Vani asha. It's about 1:30 a.m. Then the word comes that Oliver Mtukudzi is actually playing in Gweru as we speak right now. He was playing in Gweru on the same night that he was booked to play at the Bulawayo City Hall. Bakomana totangira papo. And guess what? Apa vanhu vakupenga. Tirikuedza nepese patinogona kukula vanhu sezamuti vandosiva polisi kuti haizva nini. And then we were told he has just finished the show in Gweru, is coming. And then at about 1:30 or 2 a.m. Oliver Mtukudzi comes. And guess what? Oliver Mtukudzi is drunk. Drunk. We are sitting there. We always talk about that with Ezra, that people didn't know what happened because we decided to keep that quiet. For PR purposes. Oliver Mtukudzi, how you imagine? The first thing I could have done on stage is now to go Maria Sara and Murungu Yangama. Murungu got to know. I can't pay you, you are late. Look at what has happened. Tukwaka tunopenga. Uyo pamusoro pemurungu Oliver Mtukudzi akorova murungu. This is a true story, ladies and gentlemen. Yabata wabata na Ezra tabata.
actually attacked the white men. Like, I'm Rosie. Oh. And that was the old Oliver Mtukudzi. And then what happened? Why am I telling you this story? Oliver Mtukudzi went for counseling and he decided to repent and to leave food, to leave beer, alcohol. He began to be a churchman. He was actually staying in Kwekwe. In Kwekwe, he was asked by a pastor there to sing for God, to make music for God. Oliver Mtukudzi recorded 2 albums. The first one, Yainzi Ndoto Muimbira. You can Google that one. It was a purely gospel album. And he said, he proceeds from this album. One kwa pa kutengesa album yo Yainzi Ndoto Muimbira. Ndiri kuzi donate ku church. That was the beginning of Oliver Mtukudzi's turnaround in his life. He became a newborn somebody. Success began to locate him. He recorded the 2nd album, Yaiziyo. Rumbizai Jehovah. You can Google that one as well. That's where I'm taking this song, and not the Isheta Ungana. Just a bit of history about Zemanyanga. Stories that you never hear from anywhere else. I wish he was alive. He would witness what happened, how God touched him after those 2 albums. He became too cool after that. Success after success. Maona kati mwariva riko. Ukatende ukakwenda kwavari. Ladies and gentlemen, the time is 10:30. That means it's Makoko time. Last 30 minutes of the show. So we scatter some Makoko. 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By the way, my name is Eric Knight. Did you know that my name is Eric Knight? No, Jesus. I was doing what I meant. I'm not going to be Eric Knight. But it was going to watch you. But it was. Thank you.

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you are finally going my quick. 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Chat and do some more.

past 12 o'clock, we cross over to Radio 54 in London. The Foxinator, where I've got you for Koyo, takes over for 3 hours. 3 o'clock, Radio 54, Johannesburg. The gospel hits with Clever Rasta, Ishmael Tutam Toad. And then 6 p.m., it will be Radio 54 in Ireland. The Lover's Paradise with the Lover's Bamire. 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Apollo Stanley, I know you love this song, don't you?

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Adi akuna matata Shanti Sana Show. Matangu, John Mamiriro angaiti akere chungwe chino chanasi. Di hakuna matata Shanti Sana. That was the recipe for today, folks. I've no doubt. Everything the comments I've been reading throughout that you did enjoy yourself. 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Zvenyu zvaita. That was the program, the Hakuna Matata Shanti Sana Show. On Radio 54. As usual, it is produced.

by the Airwaves Commander. General Eric Knight, aka, also known as the Knight Rider, if you want. Thank you so much for the support. Very soon we'll be crossing over to London, like I said, Radio 54 London with the Foxinator. Middle battery next Saturday night, I guess, sort of. I want to not end. You all genuinely. God bless Zimbabwe. God bless Africa. That was such a quiddy bit of Nazis Digisello. Twitter Chikumbira Kurara Makunashi. 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

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Yes, we will be together for the next few hours.

Yes, I would like to give special thanks to Mr. General. 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Thank you.

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Paris me yakosa zvakareka nanga pa London. Padu pa Heathrow. Let's get it on. 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Zvatanga.

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Yes, professionally known as V Mampizi. The singer from Botswana who was

Yes, once again, if you've just joined us, welcome, welcome. Radio 54 African Panorama. And the voice behind the mic, that's DJ Post, coming to you live from London Studios. TP Nyakese, Ndoj. That's Papa Jose, born Joseph Ndlovu. And the song was released in 1994.

yes, once again, if you've just joined us, welcome to Radio 54 African Panorama. Zita the DJ, folks, meet you live from London Studios. Zakatambo Kroza, nanga pa Kenya naiga. Kapo Nikago, Sina Makosa. From a band called Les Wenyika. Yes, this song was actually this song, you know, it was recorded in 1978. Imagine 1978, that's when the song was recorded.

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That's a long time, Ali. A hit song, Megadaro. 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Tumunobada chikumbana Panda Pongo Man.

Yes, that's what we do. Radio 54 African Panorama. It's an African radio station, which means we play everything from Africa. And now, Tabukuru Satakanaga Gu, Nigeria. Tiwa Savage, Dangerous Love.

0: Yes, once again, if you've just joined us, welcome, welcome. And that was Tiwa Savage. Kambuka Chinziko, Dangerous in Love.
1: The DJ accepts no responsibility for the next record. This is a request. The DJ accepts no responsibility for the next record. This is a request.
0: Yes, Tabukuza Peggy Takanaka Zimbabwe, and I can beat at Zenarira. And Zimbabwe, Tuna.

Yes, that's a beautiful song from Mbira Zenarira. 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Karambisha kutubata tuku chinga mizene mfaro pano pane venue enyu. Radio 54 African Panorama. The voice behind the mic is DJ Fox. Yes, DJ Fox is coming to you live from London Studios. With the ocean and beer and anger, but I don't want to go to the ocean ram. I think I put them down with jambo. Beer, I'm not going to have jara. Yes, I'm jara jambo. Beer, I'm not going to have it. Can I wash your hands?

zvatambotaura tikati Radio 54 ndeyenyika dzese. Nai ka rega ndimbodaidza Elaine from South Africa, kambokadenge ka R&B kachichi kanonzi iko You Are the One.

0: It's Kelpiva.
1: Yes, that was Sister Bettina from South Africa. And right now, we're crossing over to Nigeria, Better Boy, with a beautiful song called On the Low.

Right, once again, if you've just joined us, welcome to Radio 54 African Panorama. And the voice behind the mic is DJ Fox, coming to you live from London Studios. Back to Zimbabwe. Ndinodeza mukoma wangu Michelle Jambo with a beautiful song called Ndafunga Dembo. 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Yes, Mukoma Jambo, zvakanaka zvakadaro. Enjoy.

Yes, once again, if you've just joined us, welcome to Radio 54 African Panorama. The song in the background is from Reverend Chivaviro, Kaboka Chidziko Maranatha. Anzi munoramba muri mwari. Once again, muri Zimbabwe to kuchingamidza muri Africa. Right. My African brothers and sisters, just to let you know, at the top of the hour, we will be counting down to an hour, which means from the top of the hour, we will be counting down from, we will be counting down to an hour, isn't it? Which means that at 2 p.m. UK time, DJ Fox will be signing out. Saka ngatione kuti toita sei zvamanje manje naika. Takungosimudzira mberi nechirongwa chatinacho zvanhasi nai. Yes, after about an hour, 3 minutes from now, DJ Fox will be signing out. But chine 1 hour, 3 minutes for now, tegunakirwa naika. Regatimbukroza takanaka paZambia, patinonobata chileshe bwala. Naluba.

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One beautiful song called Amadamara. Once again, if you've just joined us, wherever you are, we welcome you. This is your number one internet radio station, African radio station. Badani zanyika dzose dzemu Africa naika. Kuna inusara.

0: yes, that was Amatamara, Freddie Kwala from South Africa. Now moving on to Zimbabwe.
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1: Oh yes, that's Baba Moto, Ricky Fire from Shitungwiza, right? 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Thomas Mapfumo, Thomas Tapfira nyika Mapfumo, kaboka chinziko Butsu Mutandarika.

Yes, once again, if you've just joined us, welcome, welcome to Radio 54 African Panorama. What is behind the mic? That's DJ Fox coming to you live from London Studios. Just to let you know, at the top of the hour, DJ Fox will be signing out tonight. Not forgetting passing greetings, DJ TC. What's up? What's up? COOO. I see you.

Yes, my African brothers and sisters, just to let you know that at the top of the hour, I will be signing out. Yes, I will be signing out at the top of the hour. But once again, I would like to thank you all for tuning in.

Yes, good evening, Zimbabwe, Maria Africa. Once again, if you've just joined us, welcome, welcome. And the voice behind the mic is DJ Fox as usual. Weather report in the UK. Right now it's a bit chilly, calm and steady. Kupisa semapisira kwa kuchimboita naika nasikungori steady, calm. Zvatinoda chaizvo naika Mwari vatinzwa nai. So with the background is from Tongai Moyo De wa Mushakabvu nai. 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

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Ipapa takutorovera kuenda, kurovera kuenda chaiko chaiko. Rova bhutsu. Kambondikako background, Alec Machesu. With a beautiful song called Bungwa. Forget, as I mentioned before, that DJ Fox will be signing out at the top of the hour.

Yes, once again, if you've just joined us, welcome, welcome to Radio 54 African Panorama. At the voice behind the mic is DJ Fox, as usual. Yes, coming to you live from London Studios. Alec Machesu. Kamboga Jinzigo Gungwa. If you've just joined us, Toku Chingamiza Nem Faro, Naikagana Mshakuni Bata, Ijeji, Toku Chingamiza Nem Faro, Pano Panefenyurenye, Radio 54 African Panorama. As I said before, right? At the top of the hour, DJ Fox will be signing out. Paving way for more talent at night.

But before that, I just want to share this. What's happening in South Africa? I think we are all brothers and sisters. But anyway, do zviripo zvatoitika zviriko nai. But it's a radio station in Zimbabwe, yeku Africa. We advocate for peace. Once again, that's DJ Fox behind the mic, advocating for peace in South Africa.

Yes, Zimbabwe muri Africa. This song is a special song, naiga. This song is going to shelter Mukuku. Right in Zimbabwe, naiga.

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0: Black Queen, the song called Singa Mango ni on Radio 54. Into your van to Ayuaka, Mujikamu, Chachipiri, Gage, Munondo, Matakuta, Musanga, Nyado.
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0: And that's a Burning Spear. Matubano Pisa. Ayuaka, and the open up the Panapa. And then reggae sounds. And those are the Kune Lenu, Manguano, Zunza Mukwende, Shimbo Zunza Mukwende, Botonoti, Zamira Se, Kubapo, Munega Makarua, when you go on a Mumbai. You! Okay, that's it, wait. 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

the Burning Spear. Yes, the reggae drop there. You can hear the good sound then. You know, the Rasta man always preach peace, peace and harmony. That's what they do, the Rastafarian. Right now, we are on the second segment, just a minute after second first hour. Right now, let's go with this kind of music. Listen, sit down, and relax with your host, MJ.

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Right, let me bring upon Mbilia Bella this song. 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

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The bass is there, the vocal is there, the instruments are there. There's no way that I cannot repeat this song. In the next coming 22 minutes, I'll be leaving the scene, but I'll make sure that I'll play this song one more time. Kelly Khumalo featuring Hlengiwe Mhlaba, igama lengoma lithi yona Esiphambanweni. Ngikuthatha ngikubeke lapha na ku Pastor Benjamin Dube. Pastor Benjamin Dube uthi yena bow down.

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Sivala lapha, sivala lapha indaba. Thank you so much, those who have been tuned in. 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Tago.

Good morning, good morning, good morning, everyone. This is a Sunday while we wait for our main event at around 10 o'clock. This morning, we'll be joining Eric Knight all the way from Manchester in the United Kingdom. So right now, I'm taking you through the paces, checking your faith with gospel sounds in this good Sunday morning. How are you? Right now, I'm playing Tony, and the name of the song is called Basheshe Bahleka. Nazi Avante Itiona Ngoba Basheshe Bahleka Wena Mzalwane Qina Ngoba Ukholo Lwakho Ilolodwa Luzokusa Phambili.

Yaqina mzalwane, qina mzalwane. Greetings to you, Mqondisi. How are you, my brother? Mtunga, how are you doing lapho? Priska Nkomo, all the way from Botswana. Greetings there in the land of the president with a vision. Mqondisi Kumbo, ngeke uhlale kunjalo, my brother. Kumele uqine njengomzalwane. Lapho Radio 54, we don't discriminate. We play, if we play gospel music, we play all kinds of gospel music. Right now, I'll take you to H-Town and I call upon Glenview SDA Choir. Batibona Rizzi Jordan.

at around 10 o'clock, we are experiencing the Hakuna Matata show by Eric Knight, all the way from the United Kingdom. Right now, Glen V SDA Choir says Rizzi Jordan. This is what we do at Radio 54. We play you 100% African music, be it gospel music, kwaito music, house music, ezokubanyawo, ezokukhwala ngamazwane. Siyalapho sithina Radio 54.

time with the main event at Radio 54, the Hakuna Matata Show with Eric Knight, the General, all the way from the United Kingdom at Manchester. This is Lundi Chamara. He's saying, Ukona on Mozayo, someone is knocking, and you must open your heart and your soul for him. Right now, Miza Ichagel Tala, Charles Taramba, uti even though Okotota Ekona, Yonimpendulo Ikona.

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We are going to experience the Hakuna Matata show that will be running from 10 a.m. to 1 p.m. And then afterwards, I'll be coming back with another one of those. So let's tune in right until the end of the day today. Radio 54 is on fire. Right now, I'm calling upon Usoli Mahlangu. Uthi yena kukhona igama abambiza ngalo uJesu. Bathi yena asizoli ukuthi bathini.

I'll be sending you to Manchester, England with the General Eric Knight for the Hakuna Matata show. So anytime from now, the General will be on air at www.radio54africanpanorama.com. I'll be back at 1300 hours Central African time to continue from where we left here right now.

shall I say? Sent me. And God said to him, tell my children that I am, that I am, has sent you. So I've seen God in my life becoming different things. You will become bread when you're hungry. You will become living waters when you're thirsty. You will become your money when you need it. So all we can do is just to call him by what he said he is. This is what he said.

Thank you very much, General Eric Knight, the Knight Rider, all the way from the United Kingdom. Our main event, that was Hakuna Matata Show. I hope you enjoyed, for all those that were tuned in. Right now, we carry on from where we left off. Sifat Mashakata is saying, Batsitsi Vangu, one of you betrayed me. Batsitsi Vangu, Pasha Ita Achandi Pandurikira, which means there is one of you who's going to betray me. And they all refused. They said, no. It's not going to be me. But as we all know in life, seems are not what they look like. Right now, I'm taking you to H-Town once more. I've got a song that says that it is God's favor that you get what you get, or you are what you are. You wake up in the morning. Radio 54 African Panorama. My name is Ishmael Ikleva Yerasta.

0: Once again, thank you so much, General Advocate General Eric Knight. Oh, what a show. What a great show that was. This is Sunday Gospel Vibes. My name is Ishmael Ikleva Yerasta. Off air, I was telling my brother TC, last time when he wanted me to present this show, I had told him that I'm out of gospel songs. So it happened that my friend, who had a collection of my music, came through last month and he gave me all the songs that I need. So right now I told him that, my man, I'm more than ready to present this show on a Sunday like this. Radio 54, African Panorama, Africa's number one hit music station, where you find all the music that you can think of, all the teachings, all the advice that you can get. 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Radio 54 is the place to be. You can never, ever, ever, ever go wrong if you tune into Radio 54, because Radio 54 knows exactly what an African needs, what an African wants to hear. So this is Dairai, and the song is Achapindura.
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This is what we do at Radio 54 African Panorama, where we give you the best of African content. This is Holy Cross Choir, Esitiona Tulani Nilalele. From Holy Cross Choir, I take you across town to Olising, Sintabalina, don't forget me.

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1: And every year, how

This is what they do in Lagos. This is what they do in Nigeria. Our African brothers, this is how they praise their Lord. If I can tell you that this song is just only played 7 minutes 43 seconds and the remaining is 14 minutes. So overall the song is 21 minutes, of which we cannot play all that. We need to touch here and there. African Praise, that's their song. It's called African Praise. This is how we praise on a Sunday at Radio 54. And the name is Ishmael Ikleva Yerasta. This is what we do. Deborah Fraser, one of the best vocalists of South Africa.

This is Deborah Fraser. Deborah Fraser, if you can remember very well, at some point she was a backing singer for Brenda Fassie. And here, this is her album called Ngikuxolele. She did a song with David Masondo, and the song was called Ngikuxolele. And the name of this song is Konekaya. Ekaya ezulwini lapha okunenjabulo khona. Deborah Fraser, uhamba kanjalo esithi yena Konekaya. Sikuthatha kanjalo eRadio 54, sikunika gospel music on a Sunday. If you have time, just tune in and enjoy. Just keep your ears wide open. Sipho Makhabane, he does this song, it's called Makadunyiswe, if I remember very well. He also worked with Elias Msakwa, and his song was called Maka Gavongwe, of which is the same meaning of the same song.

This is what we do at Radio 54 on a Sunday afternoon. My name is Ishmael Ikle Bayorasta. I would like to greet my brother over there, Tendai Chazika, our engineer here at Radio 54. I hope you're tuning in and you'll be here for a while, because we're gonna give you best music. Priska Nkomo, all the way from Botswana. Botswana is well represented whilst you're here. Thank you so much for tuning in all the time. I think every show you're always here. Thank you. Yes, I'm calling upon Amasocha, Amasocha as a Revelation Church. Yeah, here we go.

This is one of the finest groups in gospel music in South Africa or in Africa in general. Their voices are melodic and harmonic. Their names their name is Pukold. It's one of the best original traditional group from South Africa. They are still there, they are still live and kicking, they are still going strong. I believe they've got an album that will be coming, and their hit song Uzophendula. That's where this song is coming from, and the name of the song is Wena Uhleli Nobani. Who are you with? Who are you seated with? Uhleli no Jesu noma uhleli nobani? All right, we take you back to South Africa.

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One hand here. Are you ready? One hand here. This is to say, I may not understand.

This is Shingisayi Siluma, and the name of the song is Fara Zwakadaro Jabula Kanjalo. This is what we do at Radio 54 African Panorama, and this is Gospel Vibes on a Sunday with Ishmael Ikleva Irasta Ntuta. This is African music at its best. This is what we give you all day long.

This is the legend of Zimbabwean music, Zimbabwean gospel music. Ubaba Mechanic Manyeruke, he was prophesying what is happening of late with these pastors and apostles, whereby one preaches about others instead of the gospel. This was a song that was done prophetically many, many years ago. Mechanic Manyeruke, Makomboreru. And I take you to South Africa, where I go to joyous celebration, and the song is Bawo Nditolele.

These songs, when we were growing up, they were powerful, and even now they are still powerful. Shingisai, Mirira Mangwanani. I grew up at AFM. When I grew up, I was going to AFM, Apostolic Faith Mission. That's where I was born and bred. Apostolic Faith Mission of in Zimbabwe. Then I went to Apostolic Faith Mission of Africa. So anything apostolic describes me. All right. Winnie Mashaba, Winnie Mashaba, what's in Nomaganjan? Joan Kapajuan.

uweni mashaba bengazafuna ukudlala. Felix Mandeya, how are you my brother, all the way in Limpopo. NG Cebo, how are you my guy, how are you my guy. Edgar Spanda from Zimbabwe, how are you there my brother. NKT, my fellow broadcaster here at Radio 54, greetings man, happy Sunday.

I rate Winnie Mashaba highly because of her vocal prowess and her composition style. She has stood the test of time. Winnie Mashaba is one of the best in the industry of gospel music. I call upon the legend herself, Rebecca Malope. Esithi yena ezinsukwini zokuphila kwami, baba, ngizokubonga.

Hello everyone, how are you? I hope I find you well on a beautiful day like today, and it's a beautiful Sunday, a beautiful day indeed, and kudos to all the presenters that will come before me today, and who actually managed to drive us home to this very moment. And it's such a pleasure to be here with you today. Of course, earlier on in the day was Eric Knight, the Knight Rider, and as always, he did what he knows best, and of course followed by Fox with another exciting show in the UK there, the Fox Senator, and followed by Clever, the Rasta Media on Gospel Tunes. And then of course I am with you now, driving home safely. This is the Drive Time, and my name is Lovers Pamire, broadcasting from the Republic of Ireland. Right, and of course Ndirimwana Wokumusha, I come from Zimbabwe, and it's a beautiful and exciting time to be here on Radio 54. And of course, as usual, we will be educating, entertaining you, and of course inform you of various aspects of our lives surrounding us. For the meantime, Vaimbire Kenneth Chigodora comes into the podium.

Beautiful stuff, beautiful stuff. Chigodora vaimbire kune vari kurwara, kune vari kufamba, famba navo ngava fambe murugare. You know, this is the importance of music. The song is talking about the sole responsibility of an artist to be able to cater for all walks of life. To those who be traveling, you need music to listen to for the journey to be smoother and for you to arrive at your intended destination entertained, excitable, or excited or by listening to music. And it's really beautiful, and it's really, really important, because music also educates us. We learn different aspects of life. We are encouraged, motivated, and of course strengthened or consoled when we listen to music, because it comes in all different packages and it addresses aspects of our existence here in the force of the earth. And this is Radio 54, Radio Africa Panorama. And as we always say here on Lovers Paradise Show, we entertain, inform, and educate you. And I shall be coming also with different aspects happening in Africa and, of course, beyond Africa and beyond. We'll look into various topical issues that are happening in the newspapers in Africa that are making the headlines, and we'll just inform you of what's happening around us, around the world, of course, as well. And it's important to always keep ourselves in touch with global events, because you might be surprised, you might be caught by surprise sometimes when you're not aware of what's happening in your surroundings. It's also important that we keep ourselves on the loop by researching. And in this invent of technology, just go on AI, on ChatGPT, on Google, and just Google some headlines, what's happening, any threats, any good things that are happening around you, so that you keep yourself informed, so you don't get in a crossfire at all. So this is the importance of getting informed. Let's not stay ignorant at all. And for now, I will play you a song from Zesanga.

Mr. TC, Tinder HLC, thank you so much. Thank you, my brother. And you are our minister, of course, ministering to our souls every Sunday, time and again. We appreciate you. Thank you so much for the gospel that you brought to us today. And in the Democratic, like I promised you earlier on, that I'll give you the African newspaper headlines today as of the 26th of July. Happening, we need to be aware of what's happening in our surroundings. And now in the Democratic Republic of Congo, Ebola outbreak surpasses 3,000 confirmed cases, with health authorities and international partners stepping up efforts to contain the disease. And to all those who are traveling, you need to be wary and aware in terms of the pandemic or the epidemic. I'm not so sure its status, but that's something that you need to be aware of. And of course, to make sure that you put on enough protective clothing. So you need to search and do your research before you travel to the Democratic Republic of Congo, the area that you're going to, if there are any safety measures that you need to take. Then in South Africa, violent anti-immigrant attacks intensify, prompting concern across the continent as thousands of foreign nationals flee affected communities. More than 72,000 undocumented foreign nationals have been processed for repatriation, according to South African authorities. So it's always important to be in a country where you are documented or you go in lawfully, because if you are unlawful in a country, it poses all sorts of challenges, and you wouldn't want a country led by people who do not know whom they are leading. And if anything happens to you, it's not always about crime, but even if you are involved in an accident or in a situation whereby your relatives need to be notified, how can you be identified if you do not have proper documentation? So it is important that if you decide to go any country, have the proper papers. And it's unfortunate that

beautiful stuff, beautiful stuff. Je vamwe by Vintos Saint Special Intos. Akoma no mazuva no mazita wa anonetsa kunzwisisa kutakamira sei.

Right, Jevamwe by Vincent playing, talking about other people's belongings do not desire or do not destroy or do not, you need to have your own stuff in life. It's very important to work or to enjoy your own sweat in life. It's very crucial. Thank you, TC, for the technical clinch that he had to correct right there. My voice wasn't coming out clearly, and so that you could hear me well. My apologies, and thanks to the technical guys. We're just giving you some headlines of what's happening in Africa, and let me just repeat what I was just talking about, that the Ebola continued to soar in the Democratic Republic of Congo. Now the outbreak has surpassed 3,000 confirmed cases, with health authorities and international partners stepping up efforts to contain the disease. So this information is very important to all those who might want to be traveling to the Republic, to the Democratic Republic of Congo, so that you know what is expected of you in terms of safety measures. And we continue also to have anti-immigrant attacks in the Republic of South Africa. So we always encourage our people, everyone in the world, to go into any country with the proper documentation, so that we are all accounted for. It's not all always about crime, but sometimes an accident or something, God forbid, happens to you. Your relatives and your significant others need to know all about you. And we continue to give you some bits and pieces, and I'll be coming again and give you what's happening in Senegal and other countries, just the headlines in terms of the newspapers.

name of the group that has given us such a piece, such a beautiful piece, way, way back in time. And we have to take you way, way back in time, reincarnating those old good memories, and of course those old good times when he used to prescribe whatever you might call it, and have those autobiographies, writing love letters and all those kind of things are taking place. And ndopa wana masalad ese papo people vakasunga tundandi mumusoro nemakumbo vachifamba vachibamba. Those were the days, and vachidonedza mabrugwa and stuff like that. Well, to those who did that, are you still doing it? What happened? What changed? But anyway, those are some of the things that happened back in the days. And I will tell you what, I'll give you a song from Uganda shortly. And I've lined up beautiful stuff for us today. But before I give you a song from Uganda, this is the headlines in Uganda. A former United Nations diplomat, Olara Otunu, has entered the race to become the next United Nations Secretary General. Oh, that's really beautiful. That's really beautiful to have the UN being led, or being we having Africans representing us on the United Nations diplomat role there, adding an African voice to the international contest. So it's really beautiful. It's really, really beautiful because of that. Now let's play a song from Uganda, and the song is coming from Sheba and T-Paul. All right, enjoy.

All right, TC, can you hear me loud and clear now? Can you hear me? Let me know if you can hear me loud and clear.

All right, beautiful stuff from Uganda right there. And the song that was playing just now, Nsi Namba, Uganda, Sheba and T-Paul. Beautiful stuff, really. And of course, we also have some bit of news also from Senegal. President Bassirou Diomaye Faye has launched a new political party, signaling a significant shift in Senegal's political landscape. And of course, Africa always, we always come up with different ways to navigate the system that will be there. But anyway, if you want to read more about that, you can look out for the newspapers in Senegal. And let's play a song from Senegal. Mia Gies, Valibi Sek. Right is the song that is coming to you right now.

Beautiful stuff, beautiful stuff. Lady Antebellum Compass is the name of the song. And when you are lost, you have to find it within yourself, the direction to take, the right direction to go. And there's always a road that will take you home wherever you happen to be. You could be in a far distant land away from home, but it's important and crucial to find your way back home, to check on your roots, to check on your relatives, friends as well, to see how they are doing. It's important to be with them once in a while. Once in a while, you cannot be there sometimes on various events and circumstances, and you know, to be with them. But panone apo tombo enda kumusha. That's beautiful. It's a song from Lady Antebellum Compass. Yeah, we move on to the next song, Love and Theft, Angel Eyes. It's a beautiful song. It's a beautiful song. Just hold on to it. It's coming just now.

Lucky Dube, I'm a prisoner. I'm a prisoner. We are prisoners in one way or the other. There is always something that put us in an entanglement. We just caught up in something. It could be the work itself can be a prison to some people, because you realize what, sometimes you stuck to one job, but sometimes if you leave that job that is troubling you, causing you all sorts of pain, all sorts of trouble, the managers not liking you, this chaos within the staff that you're working with, sometimes if you just leave and go and find another job, you will realize that it was God himself who was forcing you to be out of that job, so that you discover your destiny, so that you find your destiny. It can be a prison to you, but if you do not seek knowledge and understanding and wisdom from above, sometimes you stuck in one place and you don't move. And we are afraid of making decisions or changes. Change is always hard. It's not easy to make changes, but some things are necessary so that we discover the next vision of ourselves, or we discover the brighter side of ourselves. And sometimes you get an entangled of a kind of a entanglement in a relationship, and some stay and their lives are shattered. But some get out of relationship. I'm not talking of marriage only, but I'm talking of any form of relationship. It could be friendship. You have friends who will be advising you negative stuff all the time, and you cannot get out of that kind of toxic friendship, and that becomes a prison. So yeah, we are prisoners in one way or the other. You are born to parents who are really drug dealers, who are alcoholics. As a child, you become a prisoner under those circumstances, because role models will not, you won't be able to achieve anything from those parents. You cannot emulate them as good role models. Such is life. Even on the roads, we can be prisoners by those who drive dangerously and causing us some unnecessary accidents. So yeah, we just need the grace of God all the time, and it's beautiful. It's so beautiful. That's Lucky Dube. May you so continue to rest in peace. What an artist he was. He hailed from the Republic of South Africa. Bruno Mars, The Lazy Song.

Bruno Mars, the last song. Today I just don't feel like doing anything. I just wanna lay in my bed. Of course, the opposite of that, they say there is no food for a lazy man. But sometimes after working so hard, you just need to reward yourself for something beautiful. It could be some eateries, or it could be just laying in your bed doing nothing. The body needs to relax. Of course, we are not like a clock that works 24/7. Even a clock needs some rebattering, and so yeah, our lives need some recharging as well, so that we continue to work. The tissues that will have worn out needs some time to repair. I know in the diaspora we work so many hours, but we need also some time to rest, sometimes to recover. So it's important to be able to take some time off and be out there with others, be out with your loved ones, so that you are refreshed. It's important and it's crucial to refresh ourselves, because life without taking a sabbatical can be so painful, and puts a toll on our health, and our bodies really need that rest for sure. And this is Radio 54 Africa Panorama, and my name is Lovers Pamira, and the program is Lovers Paradise Show, coming to you. For the meantime, Mr. Bertaman, okay, Taurai Mandevo.

Oh, beautiful stuff. Radio 54 Africa Panorama as the station. And my name is Lovers Pamire, broadcasting from the Republic of Ireland. And of course, Ndrimwana Wakumosha from Zimbabwe. And we're coming to you right now, right here, to keep you informed, entertained, and educated of what's happening around us, to encourage and to motivate each other. You know, thank you for your continued listening, for being here on Radio 54. And of course, thanks to Mom for the request. Your requests are coming right now, the Riverside. And I remember all those two songs will be coming to you back to back. And of course, they are from your son, Lovers, and you always require such a treaty. Okay, beautiful stuff. Be blessed and stay safe.

I remember some time ago when my soul was in a terrible state, and now I'm looking back, thanking the Lord how far He has taken me. He has extracted me. He has plugged me out of a miserable life and blessed me to sit together with the kings. And I'm celebrating and rejoicing that He has raised me high to sit on top with the kings, on the table with the kings. That's what the Lord does. He raises us from the muddy ground to sit right on top by His grace. It's all by His grace. When grace locates you, you will never be the same again. Machikos, we are all Africans. Ubuntu and oneness is what we advocate for, and we continue to preach the word of love and the spirit of oneness and Ubuntu among us Africans, that we should come together and unite.

We are all Africans, Mashikas, a beautiful stuff, a beautiful a song coming from an African addressing fellow Africans. And this is Radio 54 Africa Panorama. Okay, 54 talks about or represents or representing the 54 countries in Africa. It's beautiful. It's beautiful. My name is Lovers Pamire, and this show is a Lovers Paradise show. All right, and okay, we continue. We continue to give you some nudges, beautiful nudges. Yeah, at Radio 54.

Beautiful stuff from a blessing Shumba. Alright, he's a psalmist in terms when it comes to songs, singing songs of motivation and encouragement, encouraging the child who has grown to take responsibility and to know his ways and to follow the ways of the Lord. That's a beautiful song right there, and we have to uphold the standards. There's always a manual to life. Whenever you buy any product, any gadget, there is always a manual attached to that particular gadget to guide, to give you specifications on how to use it and how to navigate in terms of benefiting fully from that gadget, electrical gadget that you have bought. So is our lives. Our lives are also guided by some written, researched, living, attested documents. One of them I can talk of is the Bible. It's a manual to this life. It guides us, it shows us the way, it gives us some nudges of this life on how best we can navigate into this life. The roads can be so rough, can be so hard, can be so difficult, but when you listen to the instructions, if you read the book of Proverbs, for example, the book of Proverbs is full of wisdom, telling us how to live, how to navigate, how to live with others, how to live with our own neighbors, how to be responsible, and the do's and the don'ts, and we'll become better people. It teaches us to be better people, better citizens. Yeah, so that's it. That's the spirit that we are advocating for here on Radio 54 Progress, DJ Kenny Songs.

progress to former DJ Kenny writes, when you talk of artists in Zimbabwe who have beautiful vocal projections, Progress Chifumo is one of them. I'm not so sure. This gentleman was supposed to be widely recognized, and of course fortunes differ, they differ from one person to another, but he's really, really a good artist, really awesome artist. And this is Radio 54, the program is Lovers Paradise. Play you one more song from Mashiko's Dream Come True.

Alright, Baba Keketso, right there before Baba Keketso was Don Gumbo. Alright, beautiful stuff. Kushanda from Don Gumbo. And Bobby, and now Baba Keketso, Rapinda Mdariro.

fambe fambe nterere nyeza natsirona guda fambe fambe nterere. Right, you remember those stories way back in time when we used to sit around the fire and the grannies and the grandfathers and the great mothers telling us some tales of some stories from Anatsurona Nagudo. Beautiful stuff, reminiscing those good old times. It's such a beautiful, you remember how many stories do you still remember, and how many of us are still telling the same stories to this current generation, or it's cartoon generation, it's TV generation, it's social media generation. Oh my goodness, how times have changed. Taigadzira mota dzemawaya tichiumba mombe dzemavhu zvidhori zvemavhu. It was such a beautiful life of creativity, but these days it's just sitting doing nothing, watching, and that's it.

Beautiful stuff. Alright, Roro Zwakoni Wakapfuma, John Shibadura. Alright, this last hour we are grooving back home. Of course, I might pop also one or two songs from other genres and other localities or nationalities or countries. But for the meantime, it's grooving. It's grooving, taking you way back into time. Southern Africa, Zimbabwe. Some groove, some beautiful stuff. And of course, these are kind of songs that when you're traveling on a long distance journey, and if you are not careful, you overspeed, because you will be tenderized by the music, by the melody, by the instruments, and your mind will be drifted far at a distant land.

Oh my goodness, oh my gosh, oh my gosh, Bundu Boys. Okay, he is simply put in English, everyone who came here on the face of the earth was through pleasure. I don't know what that means, I don't know interpretation, but that's what he's simply singing when it translated into English. And he is also saying, when I die, play me music. That's all, because my life is surrounded by enjoyment, by excitement, if there's ever that word, enjoyment. Okay, so that's Bundu Boys coming to you, beautiful stuff. And of course, this is Radio 54, and my name is Lovers Pamire on the program Lovers Paradise Show.

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1: 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Utoshaya kuti zviri kufamba sei. But that's part of life anyway. We get into some relationships, some marriages that might not work out well, but people still love each other. Sometimes it's because of the significant others that comes into our lives and cause some disharmony, cause some confusion, cause some division, some striving in a marriage union. So we have to be weary of such kind of behavior so that we love each other until the very end of our existence. There's no one who is perfect. We all know that. There's no Miss Right and Mr. Right, but it's all about compromising for the better good. So that's what we encourage, and we need to continue to uphold that. That's what the Bundy Boys are talking about here. Tell my relatives, my friends, and everyone that we're no longer together. Despite our love, we loved each other, but what exactly transpired, we do not know. One more time, let's listen to it.

All right, beautiful stuff, beautiful stuff. Yet Radio 54 Africa Panorama. And through those, I know the World Cup has come to an end, and it was full of excitement, surprises, disappointments at the same time. To those whose team went according to plan as they anticipated, congratulations. To those who were unlucky this time, you can try again next time. But just to let you know that the EPL, the English Premier League season, kicks off on Friday, the 21st of August. Not this Friday, but on the 21st of August, and with Arsenal hosting Coventry City in the opening match. The season will conclude on 30th of May 2027. So these are the biggest Premier League transfer stories so far. So Morgan Rogers moves to Chelsea, one of the summer's headline deals, with Chelsea paying a huge fee to sign the England international from Aston Villa. And then Bruno Guimaraes, Arsenal continue to pursue the Newcastle captain, although Newcastle insisted they hope to keep him. Bradley Barcola, Liverpool are reportedly leading the race for the PSG winger, whilst Arsenal also remain interested. Liverpool rebuild Federico Chiesa has said he wants a new chapter and a new manager, Adoni Iraola, after frustrating first season at Anfield. All right, can us now finally end their wait for another Premier League title is the question. And will Chelsea expensive signings be enough to challenge for the championship? Another question. And can newly promoted Coventry City survive in the top flight? Your guess is just as good as mine. Which African stars will make the biggest impact in the Premier League this season? You can send your predictions as well. All right, beautiful stuff, beautiful stuff here at Radio 54.

I don't know how many of you have managed to guess the artist. If you know your songs, your history in terms of music, but also you can tell from the voice, you might not know the song, you might hear it for the first time, you might have missed it, it might not have been popular, but sometimes by just putting your ear to the voice, to the vocals, you can tell which artist it is. That's Leonard Dembo right there. Ndave Sekete. Beautiful stuff, beautiful stuff. And okay. Getting Bunzwa sister, very good to go dikwa, very good. I wish that's Black said this way.

We're just slowing down things as we come to the end of the program today. Just cooling down.

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That's the song that I created with AI. beautiful stuff. 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

0: Oh, beautiful stuff, beautiful stuff beside me. That's an AI song that I produced. You can't just tell it's AI. This is what AI can do. Beautiful stuff. Now, for the meantime, let's go to Uchida Kundaramba. This is Lover's Paradise Show. Welcome, and I welcome you to the very end of the program if you've just joined us. And the program is just coming to its conclusion, to its very, very, very end. Just one more song or so to play, and then we are done with the radio program today. And I just want to appreciate you and thank you for all those that have been with us, that have been here, throughout the programming of today. Black Shelton, I thought let's just cool down, as I indicated earlier on, that we're cooling down to finish in a smooth and landing manner. Black Shelton, God Gave Me You. It's a beautiful country song.
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Her voice can transcend, her voice can go up up up up up. I'm playing you a song that played while Peter Ndlovu was really really on form. This song reminds me back in 1993. That's when I started to hear this song. 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

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A different song on the same album. Ingoma ithi yona uyangithanda na. The name of the group is Evangeli Loxolo.

namhlanje ngithatha nge best of the best gospel music. This is one of the best songs that has ever come out of gospel music. And ngisuka lapho ngithatha ngusa uJageldala ela inspire abo Sipho Makabane nabo Shongwe uTerek Nzimande esithi yena impilo yami yonke, my whole life I dedicate it to Jesus.

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Her music video is coming shortly. I'll be doing the video of this song.

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The song is called Nerimudziyo Wenyu. This is one of the newest songs that you can find in the market right now in terms of gospel music. And I said her video is coming through and I'll be doing the visuals for her. Tony Donald Mlalazi, uyeza manje uthi yena ngifuna wena. This is a classic song.

sitting on the seashore, counting the marbles, enjoying the breeze. 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Sihamba nge Africa Panorama. Radio 54, enjoy abantu. The People's Radio. Ichi chinuche vanhu, chinotererwa nevanhu. 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Radio

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All right. At the moment, all you've been waiting for. Welcome to Radio 54 African Panorama. Chinchevanu into Yabantu, the People's Radio Station. It is a beautiful day. And let me take this opportunity to say Happy Father's Day to all the fathers in the building. Happy Father's Day to all the fathers all over the world. Avana baba makatiko shera vana baba tinokudai. Hey, happy Father's to General Eric Knight, the CEO. Happy Father's to the COO, Godrigi Madanire, His Excellency. Happy Father's Day, Kunana Baba Vose, my broadcasters, panel for Radio 54 African Panorama. As Baba Zipachinu Chivano, it's not Happy Father's Day, nice.

let me this opportunity to welcome Milton Wakas Makondo. Yes, I hope Ndataura Chazonaika Milton Wakas Makondo. Welcome on our Facebook page. I'm my sister Ruth Ndarera. Thank you so much. Panyukasto apo Zuriku Fambera, how are you today? So let me say again, good morning, good afternoon, good evening. I depend on where you are tuning in from. Welcome to Gospel Vibes, coming to you live on Radio 54 African Panorama. I'm your host, a broadcaster TC. So today we are taking a special journey down memory lane as we visit the yesteryear gospel songs that touched our hearts, strengthened our faith and brought us closer to God. And I'm going to take our old school gospel music. And you are Shanget Shikunguru, Kapantum Svara Nasi Pachu Nishivano Nai. And Dokumbira Sao, Kutumumbo Sheo, my links, Epa Facebook, and Epa website. 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And I'm going to go to my fans, Niger. I said, I'm going to go to my participants.

Mabika Veterayu, how are you? Listening from Pretoria. Greetings, how are you? Thank you so much for choosing us as your preferred radio station on Radio 54 African Panorama Chinu Chivano. I just a reminder that we are preparing to celebrate our 6th anniversary on the 6th of July 2026. Are you ready? Are you ready to celebrate with us? Are we ready to celebrate as a team, as a family?

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Two minutes to your souls. So today's theme is taking you back in time with yesteryear gospel music.

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Andi baba, the legendary Pastor Charles Charamba. Sodom and Gomorrah.

one thing that I know is you have memories from these songs. So we're taking you back in time with these classic songs. Live on Radio 54 African Panorama, Chinu Chevano. I am your host, broadcaster TC, DJ TC Chibutsu. Aku Guy, the chairman, thank you so much. Thank you so much for tuning in. How are you, my brother? I hope you can hear me loud and clear. The queen of the airwaves, Black Queen S, thank you so much. Thank you so much, my sister. How are you? Thank you so much for connecting. Titi Mahari, I can see you on Facebook. Wakadi Zako. Ini ndiri munyasha ndiri kuchengetwa.

Pastor Charamba kutangisa chirongo chakanonzwa Sodom Gomora. Ando mukatangisa chirongo chedu chezuva ranhasi katikurwa old school gospel today. Do you still remember this one from Shingisai Suluma? Akana kakanonzwa Gogodza is gospel vibes.

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You might win something from the chairman himself. Thank you so much for supporting Chinu Chivalu.

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DJ Zianda zviri kufambera. 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Zvese ipapo Mike right from Northwest. Andotenda kuti muri kutinzwa zvakanaka nai. A King Malisanga, how are you, my brothers?

now, whether you're listening from South Africa, Zimbabwe, Botswana, the UK, USA, or anywhere around the globe, thank you so much for tuning in. All I want to ask is to sit back, relax, and allow these timeless gospel classics to minister to your soul right now. Today's theme is taking you back in time with yesteryear gospel music. This one is a special request from Mabika Vetera. It's Mabika Veterai. And ya kumbira kambokana kakubakuna Elias Musa kwa kambokano nziko kanga nwiro.

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Awakumbira iwewe any song. My apologies, this is not Ruth Ndarera, it's Milton. Yes, Milton wakwa Makondo. And awakumbira iwewe kakambo any song from album rakanziro Exodus kubva kuna Charles Charamba. Yes, so Milton, this one is for you. 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
0: waitoziva kuti kwese kumuchato

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I'm taking you back in time with yesteryear gospel music. That's what we

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And they remind us of the goodness and fruitfulness of our God through the years. The Bible says in Psalms 100 verse 5, "For the Lord is good and his mercy is everlasting." Yes, his mercies endures forever. I keep your messages coming through and tell us which old school gospel song takes you back at your best memories.

marriage yako, and maybe promotion yako, maybe graduation yako. 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That was our Pastor Charles Charamba nekambo kano nziko ibasa rangu. I thank you so much mfundisi. 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

în South Africa. Sister Ribs, Rebecca Malope, Moya.

That was Rebecca Malope, song entitled Moya Wami. Alright, Ruth Ndarera, this one is for you. As in Dokumbiro, anything from Dalong Kids or Mashikos for family in Chimanimani in Zimbabwe. And that one is a Kanaka Kanon Ziko, my hero.

the later, a song entitled Njalo. Molweni. Welcome to Radio 54 African Panorama Chinuchevano. I ain't talking about the people's radio station. It's gospel vibes. Yes, we're taking you back in time with yesterday's gospel music. Keep your messages flowing. Yes, I can see your messages.

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If it's happening in Africa, it will take center stage on Radio 54. Catch us every Tuesday at 6 o'clock p.m. Central African Time. Watch out for the repeat shows every weekend. The African Panorama, unobstructed view of our land so rich in diversity.

0: And this is Danger Bus Music, Fighters of Coastal Milano. And I'm listening to Radio 54, Offering Panorama. Cinecittà, Gito Yavanti.
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mudzi dai waziva anopa upenyu dai waziva anoporesa. Atende kukanguva ichiripo, come to Jesus Christ before it's later. I repent. Wanikwa uri panzvimbo iwewe nai.

Kankomo, welcome, welcome from Botswana. How are you? How is Botswana today? Thank you so much for connecting. A song entitled Gare Gare from

The next song is also coming from Noel Zembe, requested by Milton Wakamakondo once again. And this song inondirangaridza ndichiri ku primary kuma 90s going to school kana mukandiwanira also that one will complete my Sunday. Thank you so much. Kambo kanonziko Masozi kubva kuna Noel Zembe, requested by Amukoma Milton.

Makondo, Anzi, Kambaka, and the Fungisa, my 90s are going to school. And not send out to Waitura Sakanaka and Kambaka. Thank you so much for taking part on this show. God bless you, Marakwitri Sakanaka.

Viva Mafunga song requested by none other than our chairman, cool guy. And the hello Chibutu, my brother, can you play me and Dina Izozo from the late Diva Mafunga, may he so rest in peace. You know the fungisa munina wangu tizrai akashaika mugora 2009 Aifara song yoyo, may he so continue resting in peace. And thank you so much, Chairman. This one is for you.

This song reminds him of his brother who passed away. Hey, he saw continue resting in peace. I thank you so much for choosing us as your preferred radio station, Radio 54 African Panorama.

takara sikirwa nechimwe chipo nai kambokano nziko endai na izozo amei so continue resting in peace give him a f- he was a man indeed used by God through music as no rwatsa nai.

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I'm my old school, and I come on to get a

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I used to remember that. We used to watch this video or this song nearly every Wednesday. Apam Benge Benge Knot Ezomugido Nai. A golden oldies. Yesteryear ghost songs. Parade of 54 African Panorama.

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And the Akakapisa, I work at a Mukurumbira.

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Original music, classic music. Achiramba kusakara.

A family singers and a Kambakaro and Zikondu no kudai Jesu. This one is coming from Pastor Olinda Marowa. Akambakano Ndikondino, we are Baba. Are you still remember this one also?

kamba ka kubva kwa pasta da mana e a freedom semwayo. A God is great. Ava vakuru, these are the legends. Ave gospel music.

Alright, so Zimbabwe gospel pioneer Freedom Semwayo passed away in 1998. Right, several sources that discuss tributes to gospel pioneers Bryce Mbalo and Freedom Semwayo said that Bryce Mbalo died in 1997 while Freedom Semwayo died a year later in 1998. According to our researches, Freedom Semwayo is remembered as one of the pioneers who helped bring gospel music from church settings into Zimbabwe's mainstream music scene. He was also well known for popularizing the anti-apartheid song Tula Sizwe, right? That was the late Freedom Semwayo.

celebration. Welcome to Radio 54 African Panorama. 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Apache Nuchevano, Ito Yabantu, the People's Radio Station.

cool guy, the chairman is saying, Freedom Semayo, the son of the founder of Apostolic Faith of Africa in Bulawayo, when they meant best on I was deeply a real Christian in his father's church. That church tonight, Mazawa, Vano Tekangu Refu. So Vano Chema Kanavachinamata. Okay. I thank you so much. Cool guy.

joyous celebration Wenzile's the name of the song. Upper Radio 54 African Panorama. It's gospel vibes.

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Andoma pioneers gospel music avakatanga tanga naika.

this is one of the songs they usually sing apa my funerals and ndokwairi kunyanya dominator akashoma kuinzwa ichimbwa mucheche asi parufu ndopa unoinzwa like I don't know why but it is a beautiful song.

Zimbabwean gospel pioneer Jordan Chateka passed away in 1990 with multiple Zimbabwean sources, including the Herald, confirmed that he died in 1990 after a music career that spanned more than 3 decades. Jordan Chateka is remembered as one of the founding fathers of Zimbabwean gospel music alongside Mechanic Manyeruka and Freedom Semwayo. Some of his well-known songs include Ndopa Tigere Pano, Vanava Israel, Mupone Swangu, Tichano Imba Hosana, Atina Musha Panika, and Karaine.

0: 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Chimichimani, Gitoyabani.
1: 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I'm your DJ. Yes.

0: Africa, Zawana Africa. This is Mazulu from Africa, Mazuzu. Limamele kumsakazi wabantu, the people's broadcaster on the people's station, the station in action for the nations of Africa. Intonge yabantu, intonge yenu, chenu chewanu, Radio 54, African Panorama, are the best. Forget about the rest. One genuine rider, Shaya General, Shaya Airworks Commander, Shaya Night Rider, Eric Knight, the General. Mueweto.
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Ishokwadi, Ishokwadi, Sungani, Echon, and Diamari. 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

I just want you to know that these are the songs that shaped African gospel music. 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Today we celebrate the rich heritage of African gospel music on Radio 54 African Panorama. Taking you back in time with yesteryear gospel songs.

a gospel trumpet. 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

another history background check Freedom Semwai by Cool Guy. And Freedom Semwai passed on in 1998. His father, Reverend Morgan, was the founder of the Apostolic Faith Mission of Africa, started in Bulawayo. The xenophobic people of South Africa must know that our Freedom Semwai composed a hit called Tula Sizwe. It was an anti-apartheid song. Thank you so much. Thank you so much, Kugai. 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

a master of the universe. 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I'm from Nigeria, we'll be coming back home in Zimbabwe. I will have Bowie, Openyu Wangu, Nemasimba.

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I'm manji. 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

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Thank you so much for tuning in, and thank you so much for choosing us as your preferred radio station. 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My name is broadcaster TC, DJ TC. Mazita Shadida is an Aika. Avang Wabano Pamati Chibosu. 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

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Hey! Atishan live, but for 54 African Panorama Naika. Akubam so 6th July. Atichi Pembera Kuzar Wako 54 African Panorama Naika. I pray that you become

Pastor Charles Charamba. Akamba kanonzi ko regera kundisiya. 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With gospel vibes. Atosangana sekare mune zvimwe zvirongwa zvinotevera.

0: God Nation, are you here? God Nation, are you here? I'm so excited to be here this wonderful evening. Thank you so much. You may be seated. You can go ahead and greet your neighbor as you take your seat. Greet two, three people. Welcome them to the youth camp. I want to take this opportunity to appreciate my father in the Lord, the prophet of God, and mom, Ruth Emmanuel Makandiwa. Come on, let us appreciate our father and our mother, our covering. Some of the people that are here, you really don't understand what it is to have a father. I've been privileged by God to be ministering and pastoring one of our branches in Cape Town. And it's a place that is full of crime. It's a place that is full of murder. The criminal activities that are there are not small. They are real criminal activities. You find yourself in a place where they are gangsters, and these guys, they don't think twice before they pull the trigger. To be in such a place, and there are no phenomenal men of God that are there. The first time I got there in 2016, I realized there is a thick cloud above the atmosphere. And you really start to appreciate the presence of a father. Being in a place where it has been penetrated. Being in a place where it has been opened. Where you pray and you feel in the atmosphere that this atmosphere is open. So you realize when you are here that we really don't know what we have. When we are with our father, a lot of prayers are just going through his portal. And being in that place, it's a closed atmosphere. It takes a lot for the prayers to go through to the heavens. And it's a place where anything can happen anyway, anytime. You see, when you say, "I'll see you when I'm back," that one, you really need the covering. We've been there for almost 10 years now, and nothing has ever happened to us because of the covering that we have. Help me to appreciate my father for life and my mother forever. I love them so much. Thank you. Also, allow me to appreciate our youth pastors. Wonderful people, Pastor SJ and Mama. Come on, let's just appreciate them. Thank you so much, men of God, for the wonderful work. We really appreciate you. All the pastors, I appreciate you. All protocol observed. Thank you. We may be seated, choir. Thank you. We are not going to be here for a long time since it's the beginning, the first day. I promise I'll do my best to be here in a short time and deliver what I should deliver briefly. The book of Zechariah, the prophet. the book of Zechariah the prophet, chapter number 4, verse number 6 and 7. The book of Zechariah, chapter number 4, verse number 6 and 7.
1: Zechariah 4, verse 6 and 7. We may stand for the reading of the word. Then he answered and spake unto me, saying, This is the word of the Lord unto Zerubbabel, saying, Not by might nor by power, but by my spirit, saith the Lord of hosts. Who art thou, O great mountain? Before Zerubbabel, thou shalt become a plain, and he shall bring forth the headstone thereof with shoutings, crying, Grace, grace,
0: grace unto it. Thank you so much. Let us appreciate the men of God. To my lovely wife, thank you so much. Thank you so much. She is my royal guard. As I'll be ministering, she'll be praying. She is my intercessor. Jeremiah is born in a time where there is so much wickedness in the land of Jerusalem and in the land of Judah. And the Bible says, and God gave him a word and said unto him, I want you to go and pass a judgment to Zedekiah the king, and to the people of Jerusalem, and to the people of Judah. And the Bible says, and Jeremiah went to the king, and he told the king what was about to come. He declared the impending danger that was ahead. And the Bible says, and the king and the children of Israel did not hearken to the word of Jeremiah the prophet. And God sent again Jeremiah, this time around to dramatize the prophetic word. And he got into the court of the temple with a yoke on his shoulder. And he said to them, This is the word of the Lord unto the Jews. If you don't hearken to the instructions of the Lord, this is what is going to happen to you. You are going to be yoked by the enemy, and you shall be taken out of this land. And the Bible says, and they broke the yoke that was upon the shoulders of Jeremiah. And instead, they proclaimed their own word and said, This is what the Lord says. If the enemy comes and tries to yoke us, this is what is going to happen to the enemy. And the Bible says, and they put Jeremiah into prison. Jeremiah is now incarcerated. As they were sending him to jail, the Bible says he gave a word unto Zedekiah and said, Zedekiah, you shall not remain. You shall be taken to exile. You are not going to die there in Babylon. As for you, you shall die in peace, but they shall take you. And the Bible says it happened as Nebuchadnezzar was coming from a battlefield. As he was coming, he just decided, let me also pass through and collect more slaves in this land of Israel. And the Bible says, and Babylon besieged Jerusalem. They went and they took everyone who was in the city. They went and they colonized everyone. All the prophets, including Daniel, including Ezekiel, were taken. And the Bible says, and they were carried to the land of Babylon. They destroyed the temple. They had a strong army general by the name Nebuzaradan. And they destroyed the temple and they took the tools of the temple. And the Bible says they journeyed to Babylon with the children of Israel. And now they are in the land of Babylon. They started to pray. They started to fast. And the Bible says when they were fasting, Jeremiah heard the word that the people that were taken from here have embarked on a fast. They are praying to God for an early restoration. And Jeremiah wrote another letter in the book of Jeremiah chapter number 29. He patented his prophecy. And he said, pray no more. Fast no more. You rather eat. Build houses there. Marry there. Have children there. Build your houses and have weddings there. Because you are not going to come out of the land of Babylon in less than 70 years. The Lord has got your welfare in his thoughts. But after only 70 years, that's the scripture that we all caught in the book of Jeremiah chapter number 29, verse number 11, that I know the plans that I have for you. He wrote a letter unto them. Fast no more, pray no more, stay there, make peace with the Babylonians. Don't even seek to fight against

They are there in the land of Babylon, and Jeremiah is there in Judah, in Jerusalem, with the disabled. Those are the only people that were not taken. And the Bible says, upon almost 70 years, Nebuchadnezzar felt like having a banquet. And he commanded the boys to bring the cups and the tools that were taken from the temple. And he said, we want to enjoy. Bring the cups that came from Jerusalem, from the temple. We are not going to drink elsewhere. We want those cups. And the Bible says the cups were brought. As they were drinking and enjoying, the Bible says a hand appeared and wrote upon the wall, Mene, mene, teke ufasin. You have been weighed and you have been found wanting. You have been found unworthy, Nebuchadnezzar. Here where you are dancing, already there is a weighing that is taking place. And the Bible is saying you have been weighed and you have been found unworthy. And the Bible says, because God is preparing for the coming back of the children of Israel. If you read the book of Isaiah, the Bible says, because God had allowed Isaiah to prophesy about the king called Cyrus. Don't worry, I'm just laying my foundation so that you know where we are going. And the Bible says, Nebuchadnezzar did the uncalled for. And he drank from the holy utensils. And God said, this was not the arrangement. The arrangement was to punish the people from Jerusalem to Babylon. But we did not agree on taking and using the utensils. And the Bible says, and Nebuchadnezzar died. And his son took over. And another king by the name Cyrus came into power. And the Bible says God refers to Cyrus as his servant. He calls Cyrus his own servant. Cyrus, a Persian king. He is not a Jew. He is not of the godly people. But God refers him to as his own servant. And when Cyrus got into power, the Bible says, he called for all the Jews that were in Babylon. He wrote a decree. And he said unto the children of Israel, God commanded me to build a temple for him. So I want all the Jews that are with God to go out now. I want you to go back to your land of Jerusalem. And the Bible says, people now were grouped into three groups. So the first group is living with Joshua, the high priest, together with Zerubbabel, the governor. So it's now right at the end of the 70. Joshua is living together with Zerubbabel. Joshua is a high priest. Zerubbabel is a politician. They are leading 42,000 people out of Babylon. The second group is going to live with Ezra. Ezra is going to teach them the law. The third group is living with Nehemiah. Nehemiah is coming to build the walls of Jerusalem. You get it, don't worry. And the Bible says, Joshua, the high priest, and Zerubbabel, the governor. Now they left Babylon. I'm almost closing now. They are leaving Babylon to Jerusalem. They got into Jerusalem. The Bible says,

Remember, Nebuchadnezzar destroyed the temple. And now Joshua, the high priest, and the governor, they have started to build the temple. And the Bible says, when they built the temple's foundation, the ancient Levites that were there, who knew the former temple, they looked at the foundation of the current or of the later temple. And when they saw the foundation of the later temple, the Bible says they made noise all around Jerusalem. People celebrated and made noise. And when they made noise, the Bible says they are the Samaritans that had inhabited Jerusalem when they were in Babylon. So when the Jews left for Babylon, there were people who came and started to stay in Jerusalem who are now referred to as the Samaritans. This is why the Bible says the Samaritans and the Jews, we don't get along. Right. And the Bible says when they finished the foundation, they started to make noise. They made noise, they ululated, and they were celebrating. When they heard the Samaritans, the Bible says, when the adversary heard the noise, they came to inquire, what is this noise all about? And they came and they saw it's the foundation. Let me talk to someone there. You make too much noise before you have accomplished a project. It's not everyone in your surrounding that is for you, youth. They made too much noise and they started to parade their victory, their success before completion. When it was on the foundation, the Bible says they made noise. When they made noise, the neighbors, the adversaries heard and they came and they said, allow us to join you. We have always wanted to also build the temple for your God. And Joshua the high priest and Zerubbabel the governor, they said, no, you are not allowed to build the temple for us. You cannot contribute because this is our God, the God of our fathers. And the Bible says when they were told not to partake, they went and they started to coerce. They went and they started to influence other people. We need to stop these children that came from captivity. We need to stop them from continuing building the temple. The Bible says, and they went to the king Artaxerxes. All I'm saying here is in the book of Ezra, chapter number 4. They went to the king Artaxerxes, and they say to Artaxerxes, write us a letter. These people want to evade taxes and tolls. They want to evade tolls. They don't want to pay taxes and tribute. So they want to cover themselves so that when you want to maintain the state house, they won't be part of it. So write a letter and let us stop them. Now listen, youth. The reason why I'm touching on this, what I'm talking about here is called By My Spirit. The title of my message is called By My Spirit. I've observed one of the major principles of our Father, or one of the major pillars of our Father. Our Father is a spirit. I've had the privilege of growing in the ministry. I came here as a little boy, and this ministry has raised me to where I am. There is something that I've observed upon our Father.
that I feel like we need to share and talk about it and get a part, a portion of our Father's Spirit on that. Are you hearing me, church? Are you hearing me, youth? Our Father mastered the art of the Spirit. If you have followed him from a long time, you realize Baba would always talk about the Spirit. The Spirit. The Spirit. The Spirit. And you realize that everything that the great men of God that we are going to become, we are not going to be great if we are not great in the Spirit first. The millions that we want to have, we are not going to be millionaires unless we are millionaires in the Spirit. The marriages that we are praying for, we are never going to get married until we get married in the Spirit. So we have to master the art of warfare in the Spirit. We have to first of all conquer our enemies in the Spirit. We have to first of all have mastery as youth in the Spirit. Are you hearing me, church? We are now living in a time that is very, very sensitive. You know, in other countries, I was listening to a joke where someone was saying, if you want to marry in America, you have to ask a person, so for how long have you been a woman? See how advanced things have become. You see her so beautiful. You see her very well. And yet she was born a man. You was born a man. And now he is looking like a she. I remember there is a program, that a radio program that is conducted in Ghana, in Kenya, by a lady, a presenter called Kek Vobik. It's called Hero Radio. She interrogates. When she hears something, she interrogates. So she was, somebody called her and said, I want you to investigate the girl that I want to marry. People are coming to me and they are telling me that this girl, whoever she dates, dies. So far, 4 boys have been buried. You date this girl, you are in love for 6 months, for 1 year, you die. When you are about to marry, you die. So I'm hearing that she's into some satanic cult, some what. So I want you to call her. This is her number. I want you to investigate. She's well intelligent in investigations and interrogations. So there is a famous woman of God in the land of Kenya there who once lived there. So she picks the phone and calls the lady. And she says, hello. This is this great woman. And this lady said, is it the new version or the old one? And she said to her, don't you feel bad with what you are doing? Do you enjoy what you are doing? Are you not tired? And she started to raise her voice. And this lady who was on the other side of the phone was quiet. When she was raising her voice, and she said, what are you talking about? Are you sure you called the right person? And she said, have you not killed people? Have you not spilled innocent blood? And she asked a question. And she said, and has also your source told you what I do to people like you? For a moment, she was quiet. And she said, people like what? She said, so you think I have not received